0: Puppet Show. You ever think that we're going to put a nursery rhyme into a rock song? There you go.
1: By gum, these songs make me remember to when I were a lad. This DJ plays them oldies just like they used to be. Très bien. Here, put kettle on, mother.
0: Just listen to Scouted Girls and they'll tell you straight away, it's not about you. No, and it's not about me either. What's it about? It's about Scouting for Girls, isn't it? Because they're saying,
2: she said it's not about you. It's not about you.

0: That one, this one from Delta Goodrum is the old Olivia Newton-John and ELO song. It's called Zabadak. This one came out in the noughties of somewhere around about 2018, somewhere around about there, I think. Could be 17, could be 19. Either way, it's the recent, well, say recent one, it's not all that recent now, is it? But anyway, let's have this one, Delta Goodrum and Zabadak.
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0: Did a fairly good job at that one song, didn't you? It's good singing his Delta, though.
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0: From George Harrison, 1987. It's called I Got My Mind Set on You. Have you? Have you? Oh, well, you'll be hearing until we finish them, won't you?

Hi, Gun. These songs make me remember to when I were a lad. This DJ plays them oldies just like they used to be. Très bien. Here, put kettle on, mother.

about the songs I've got tomorrow in it. The Eurythmics, When Tomorrow Comes, and then this one from Sean Kingston with Tomorrow, and I'm trying to think of the other ones I've got tomorrow. And it's the same as how many songs have got Baby in it, you know what I mean? So just have a listen and just see when I play it, how many times Tomorrow is in it, and the word Baby is in the song. See ones which has got the most in it. I reckon it's Baby. Anyway, let's go with this one from Sean Kingston. This one's called Tomorrow.

0: text message. You can't think of any, can you, Mr. G? Oh, funnily enough, yeah, I can think of you more now, but then there's Ronan Keating, what says, if tomorrow never comes, then you get Shells with Will You Love Me Tomorrow, and Maybe Tomorrow from Stereothonics, same title from The Clouds, and so there you go. How many more do you want?
1: 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Music! Music!
0: Before anybody else messaging, was I checking up and seeing what those? No, just off the top of my head.
2: Keep it locked with Mr. G.

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And I felt a yearning for that great adventure. So many nights I woke up, out of a dream of blue seas, white sand, paradise birds, butterflies.

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0: This one from Sophie, Alex Baxter and Spiller. It's called Groove Jet, If This Ain't Love. Came out in 2000, and I actually thought it was a later song than this, but obviously I've checked it all out and it came out in 2000. I thought it was an early 90s song, but oh well, that's how much I know. Anyway, let's play it. It's Mr. G on the Memorable Moments. Good evening, good morning, or good afternoon, wherever you are. This is the Memorable Moments.
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Saigon. These songs make me remember to when I were a lad. This DJ plays them oldies just like they used to be. Très bien. Here, put kettle on, mother.

0: remember when Clarice came around on X Factor, and or Britain's Got Talent, one of the others, and I thought, yes, she's going to do well, really going to do well. She could actually win it, and I'm not really sure. Did she come second? Because all the ones that come second seem to do better than ones who come first, don't they? So, but she's not doing as many songs. She's doing all other stuff on telly. But she's still making a career. So, anyway, here we're going to go with this one, Sex from Fleur East.
1: Now it's time to bust some moves. Mr. G's Memorable Moments Show. Stop that relaxing and get up and dance.

This is to be Mr. G on the memorable moments during the 50s, the 60s, the 70s, the 80s, and sometimes the 90s, and sometimes the noughties or 2000s upwards. It depends how much of a memorable moment it is. But we're going to go to 1977 now with this one from Santana, and it's called She's Not There. Well, you're looking in the wrong place, huh?

0: lovely message in. Says, what were you going to say then instead of Santana? I think I'm going to say St. Andrews, to be honest. I'm not quite sure. I don't know why. But anyway, it wasn't. It was Santana, and she's not there. It's Miss G on the memorable moments. See, we do trip up now and again. You know, it's more often than not, it's me with the memorable moments. But I seem to have got that one sorted out. It's people's names now. Oh, well, it comes of age.
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1: Yeah, you're listening to me, Mr. G, on the Memorable Moments on an evening or a night or whatever you're out about. We're doing in between 12 and 7 that we keep playing the music. Just keep playing all the great hits, like this one from Steve Arrington, and it's called Feel So Real.
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0: 1985 that one came around about. Can you believe it was so far back? Yeah, Steve Harrington and Feel So Real. Anyway, let's have this little gentleman with his little good mornings, good evenings, and good afternoons. Yeah, good old pal. Yeah,
1: have a little. Good morning, good afternoon, or good evening, ladies and gentlemen. You are listening to Mr. G's Memorable Moments Show.
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2: 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Let's ask her.
1: Betty, is that Jimmy's ring you're wearing?
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0: There was a Chandeliers from 1964 with the leader of the back, So Far Back. I remember seeing that on the Top of the Pops. Remember Top of the Pops one about? And they're on the bike. And just didn't seem that long ago. Yeah. I'm not that old, honest. I must be.
1: Keep it locked with Mr. G.
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0: 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Come and join in. 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
1: How many times have you said that? If you knew what that you knew now, Kia, life would be different one day. Totally different. And you probably wouldn't do the silly things what you'd done. But there again, it would be very boring then, wouldn't it? Because sometimes you do stuff and then you talk about it later. And yeah, you have a right good chuckle about it, don't you? But anyway, that was Val Dunick and If I Knew Then What I Know Now from 1968. What a tune. Anyway, let's play some more memorable moments.
2: Please play me another.

0: Damn. I'm sick of being alone.
1: It's Club 7. They're going to say, don't stop moving. Well, if you were going to get up and dance, you'll be moving. So then you'll be doing as you tell.
2: Now it's time to bust some moves. Mr. G's Memorable Moments Show. Stop that relaxing and get up and dance.

You held my hand so tight. I thought I'd just die. Do you remember when we used to have so much fun? I used to cry sometimes.

From the band Paper Lace, they brought out the Lead Up Your Hero, and also they brought this one, The Night Chicago Died. This one came out in 1974.

0: It was quite successful for that song, for the band. For the band name. Paper Lace, of course. Right, yes, the song reached number one in the Billboard 100 charts in 1974. Also reached number three in the UK charts of the same year, and number two in Canada. So there you go. It's all basically, it's about a financial shooting in Chicago. It's the police and members of public, by all accounts. So that's when Chicago died. Oh, well, there you go. You learn something new every day. Just Google it, and it tells you. Anyway, let's move on with some more memorable moments for me, Mr. G.
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1: It's Keep It Locked with me, Mr. G. On the Memorable Moments, we play some cracking music. Just like this one. And this lady's going to ask me to do something, and I will do.
0: Please, play me another Memorable Moments
1: tune. This one from Shaggy. He's called Oh Caroline.

0: So this one from Pandora's Box, and it's all coming back to me now. There's other people who did it, Meatloaf and Celine Dion, but we're going to have Pandora's Box.
1: Hi guys, it's Alice here, listening to Mr. G's Memorable Moments show. 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

0: Yeah, that's the song of It's All Coming Back to Me Now. And it was actually written for this lady to sing the song, the lead singer of Pandora's Box.
1: By gum, these songs make me remember to when I were a lad. This DJ plays them oldies just like they used to be. Très bien. Here, put kettle on, mother.
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0: 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What Greg Allan Harlan is singing about. I'm no angel. No, I certainly am.
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It's not really up to date to such now, is it? Well, it is compared to some of the stuff we do. Anyway, that was Girls Aloud and Sound Underground.

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0: this one from Genesis from 1987. It's called Tonight, Tonight, Tonight. And I'm just going to remix it. 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

0: This one from 85, it's Chubb Newman. It's called Change Your Mind. That's a good thing to do, isn't it? Change your mind and do something a little bit more positive, a little bit better. Yeah, I might take it on myself.
1: Keep it locked with Mr. G.

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Come to think of it, as bad as we think they are, these will become the good old days for our children. But why don't we try to remember?

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And if you remember, then follow. Oh, why does it seem that the past is always better? We look back and we think the winters were warmer, the grass was greener, the skies were bluer, and smiles were

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1: across the UK. And here's the latest.
2: It's reported that the Treasury are offering supermarkets incentives to try and keep the price of basic foods like eggs, bread and milk down. That could include easing packaging policies and delaying costly changes to healthy food rules. It's as retailers face increased energy costs stemming from the Iran war and the soaring costs from the government's domestic policies. Elsewhere, the government have relaxed sanctions on Russian oil to try and combat record high fuel prices here in the UK. A new licence allows for the import of jet fuel and diesel refined in third countries and will be in place indefinitely. Initially, the UK had blocked Russian oil refined in other countries to stop money from going to the Kremlin. The Prime Minister is facing his first day back in the Commons since his potential challengers begun to make their moves against him. Health Secretary Wes Streeting is also expected to make his resignation speech today after saying the government lacked direction. Meanwhile, Andy Burnham's been confirmed as Labour's candidate to stand in the Makerfield by-election. HMRC figures show that around 1,000 self-employed people saved away six-figure sums into personal pension pots. Among the top 25 entrepreneurs, the average sum put in over the last tax year was just over $300,000. Will Bryant from the money app Plum says it's a wake-up call for other self-employed people to start saving.
3: The earlier you start it, the more powerful it will be, because that money has a much longer time to be invested and benefit from the returns that the stock market can give you.
2: And they've finally managed to do it. Arsenal are Premier League champions once again. Here's the scenes outside the Emirates.

0: last night.
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1: Enjoy the Arsenal.
2: Look at this.
3: Look at this. Better scenes.
2: Look at this. Best moment of my life.
1: Give me 2 weeks in Budapest. We'll see you then.
0: The title was confirmed after Manchester City drew with Bournemouth last night, and the Gunners will be presented with the trophy at Crystal Palace on Sunday. That's the latest from Radio News Hub. I'm Frankie Hessein.
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0: Cloud clearing to leave some bright spells throughout the day, particularly in the south. Some spots of rain elsewhere, mainly over the west and the north. Slightly warmer though, with a high of 21 degrees Celsius.
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9: Reality TV star Gemma Collins is to work with the government. A teaser video has been released of her entering the Department of Education demanding to know, what are we doing to help the children? More posts will be released in the coming days. Matt Lucas has collected his OBE from Windsor Castle, but the comedian went against royal protocol when he met Prince William.
10: I was a bit impertinent because I asked him a question. I'm not sure if you're supposed to do that, but I asked him if he was going to get along to the cup final that Aston Villa are playing in, because I know he's an Aston Villa fan, and he says he's going to be there.
9: Murder mystery author Dame Agatha Christie's typewriter is to feature in an exhibition celebrating her life later this year. Marking 50 years since her death, the Agatha Christie A World of Mystery exhibition at the British Library will feature some of her personal items, many of which have never been displayed before. And fans of The Lord of the Rings will be able to get their hands on a new 50 pence collectible coin. The Royal Mint launches the coin today as it marks the 25th anniversary of the release of Peter Jackson's film, The Lord of the Rings, The Fellowship of the Ring. Wait.

Oh, don't rock the boat. Oh, no, no, definitely don't. Hughes Corporation before that, Jimmy James and A Man Like Me. Welcome to your Wednesday morning breakfast show, coming up to 11 minutes past 7. Looking out of the old studio window this morning, I'm going, ooh, it's a bit icky, isn't it? But I have good news, I have good news. Can we cope with this weather for a few days? Can we? And then apparently, yep, let me just bear with me a second, but let's have a look at the weather for the from Friday onwards. Yeah, well, where I am anyway. Friday, temperatures reaching 23 Celsius on Friday. And then Saturday, Sunday, Monday, Tuesday, Wednesday, all next week, really, even right through till next Friday, we've got temperatures ranging from 23 to 27 Celsius. Even on bank holiday Monday, it's going to be 26. What's going on? It's going to be sunny and warm on a bank holiday. Brilliant. Can't wait. I'll be here. Will you?

I always walk in rhythm. Well, at the moment, hobble in rhythm is probably the right word. That's the Blackbirds. Before that, BJ Thomas and Raindrops. They keep falling on my head. Well, they do. Hopefully by Friday they won't be. If the weather is anything to be predicted, as we looked at it a moment ago, sunshine, warmth. Yes, very, very nice. Now, you know, we love to talk about different food and stuff like that from the particular decades of the 60s and 70s. Now, you still do this today, but a crisp butty, yeah, potato crisps, salt and vinegar or plain, crushed between buttered white bread. Yum, yum, yum, yum, yum. But what if you like a crisp sandwich, what do you put in your crisp sandwich? What flavour crisps? Let me know. What about, I don't remember this one, to be honest, cold baked bean sandwich. Not sure about that one. I do remember sugar sandwiches, butter plus white sugar sprinkled thickly. Yes. I bet that doesn't get eaten very much. Banana and sugar sandwich? No, I'd stick to just banana. Banana, I like a bit of banana sandwich. Beef dripping with jelly. Not sure about that one. Beef dripping, yeah, okay. I've heard of this one. Condensed milk sandwich, of course. Another weird one as well. Tomato and sugar. No. Sandwich. Tomato and sprinkles of salt, yes. Definitely. What about fish paste, of course? Potted meat? Spam and piccalilli? Oh, I still have that today. Marmite? Of course, we still have that today. It's up to you if you like it or not. What about pickled eggs and crisp sandwiches? These are sort of ones that were floating around in the 60s and the 70s, and some obviously still float around, of course, today. If you had a favourite sandwich from that decade, or not necessarily that decade, what would you go for? What would you put between your slices of meat? Sandra's messaging, she said she remembers sugar sandwiches as well. Very nice. Very nice. Very nice, Petunia. Very nice indeed. Quite a bit of the 3 degrees. Year of Decision, followed by a bit of Dawn. And you know what? Knock 3 times.

Oh, I just like to knock a couple of times just to make sure you're still there. And apparently you are. Good morning to Tanya, Andy, Sandra, Paula, Caroline, of course. Simon there over in France. Tommy, of course. He was just telling me that Worcester sauce crisps. He loved custard and banana. Custard and banana sandwiches. I'm not sure about that one. Sandra also said raspberry jam and cheddar cheese. Yeah, I can technically go with that because of strawberry jam and cheese works very well as well, of course. What else have we been told? Oh, I don't know. All sorts. There's been quite a few of you messaging about your sandwich choices. It's really nice. But regionally wise, in the regions, like in Wales, the big one was cheese and pickle or a little bit of Welsh rabbit, which is toasted cheese sandwich. Of course, the local ones who like a bit of kaffili, little kaffili cheese. It's not cheese, it's just cheese. In Northern Ireland, Ulster fry sandwich, bacon, sausage, egg, potato, bread, soda fowl in a roll. Sounds rather nice. Cornish pasty in bread, in a sandwich in Cornwall. I will say this as a person who lived in Cornwall for quite a long time. I had never seen a Cornish pasty in a sandwich. If you can prove differently, that's fine. Also in the Midlands and in Yorkshire, now, no, I'm sure about this one, pork pie or pork cheese. What the heck is pork cheese? Apparently it's cold pork slices in bread with no actual cheese, but they call it a pork pie or pork cheese sandwich. There are some strange ones out there. There really are some strange ones at the end of the day, but keep them coming. We're sandwich mad in the 60s and 70s this morning.

Jelly Marie, Feels Like I'm in Love. Do apologise, I missed Christopher Brown out. Sorry, Chris. Tuned in this morning, he went, oi! He did actually go, oi. Oi, you missed me? I'm listening in. Sorry, Chris. A few things occasionally slip by me.

You're a very lucky man. What do they say, isn't it, when you're surrounded by your mates and you're going out with an absolutely gorgeous lady, or married to a gorgeous lady, whichever way you want to put it, your mate's going, oh, yeah, hitting above your levels, you know? How did you get someone like that? Because maybe they liked you. You know, we've just been talking about sandwiches. What about other little snacky foods from the 60s and 70s? Tea loaves, fruitcake soaked in tea, jam tarts or mince pies. I know they still exist today, but they were sort of big in that material. Angel Delight, that hit us in the 70s, of course. Still around today. Do like occasional instant delight. Angel Delight. Oh, lovely, lovely, lovely. Depends if you go to Aldi, it's call it instant delight. It looks exactly the same. Naughty, naughty. Naughty, naughty people. Of course, digestive biscuits, rich teas. Oh, for dunking in the old drinks. Fairy cakes as well. And of course, still famous today and still popular today, the old toasted tea cakes with a bit of butter. Just going back to the Angel Delight, I think we may have spoken about this in the past, but what was your favourite flavour of Angel Delight at all? Let me know. Also, good morning to Maria this morning. Up early and kicking it out. Doing well, my dear.

Limey and the Family Cooking. You Can Do Magic. Before that hour, of course, I Have a Dream. It's coming up to, what is it? 18 minutes to 8 this morning. Now, Simon's just said we haven't mentioned Marmite this morning. Marmite sandwiches, And, of course, Twiglets, of course. But is it me, or Twiglets only seem to come out like at holiday periods, like Christmas or Boxing Day? They come out, they go into that little bowl. Well, I remember, actually. Do you remember in the day you had one of those spinning turntable bowl things with different little compartments, and you put like Twiglets in one, you'd put olives in another if you were posh, gherkins of course, how about those silver onions as well, little cheesy nibbles and stuff like that, all going spinning around. But I don't mind. Marmite I can take or leave, so I have to be in the right mood for Marmite. But Twiglets, I don't mind. It sort of spices up the old palate, doesn't it, in the morning. It certainly does try. Anyway, right, shall we spice your morning up with a couple of classic weird songs, or fun songs, I should put. We'll do the Wombles, and then a little bit of the Wurzels.

Taking it back with the Wurzels. Gimme England actually was the theme song to The Confessions of a Holiday Park, or Holiday Camp, I should say. Timmy Lee and the gang. Before that, of course, it was the Wombles, and remember you're a Womble. Tanya tells me that she had a Orinoco teddy when she was younger, had it for a while till it sort of fell apart. I have to admit, I've still got my two teddies, one called Big Ted, one called Snowy, and I've had those for over 60 years, and they still sit on a little shelf in my bedroom, looking down on me and going, oh, we're still the same, maybe an eye missing here or there, but we're still here. Do you still have your teddies, or, you know, those sort of things? Let me

0: That's the Monkees, a little daydream, believer. Before that, Loving Spoonful and Daydream. Apparently, Tanya tells me Christopher had a banana in his skin. I'm assuming that's a teddy bear, not a sandwich. Anyway, that just about wraps up 60s and 70s for this particular morning. Back tomorrow for your Thursday 60s and 70s. But up to the news we go with a bit of Hall and Oates and a bit of Spyro Gyro.
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0: 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And here's the latest.
2: A number of measures are being introduced to try and tackle soaring prices resulting from the Iran war, including relaxing sanctions on Russia. Ben Montse has more.
3: The government have issued a new license allowing Russian oil refined in other countries to be imported to the UK to try and keep fuel prices down. It comes as drivers face record high petrol prices and experts warn they could climb even higher. The Treasury are also reportedly offering incentives to keep the price of basic food items like eggs and bread down as retailers grapple with rising energy costs and the government's domestic policies.
2: Meanwhile, inflation eased to 2.8% in April, down from 3.3% in March. Chancellor Rachel Reeve says the measures she's taken have kept it down, but economists say it is likely to come back up in the summer. Elsewhere, Foreign Secretary Yvette Cooper says she's launching an international mission to tackle violence against women and girls. Countries like South Africa, Brazil, Spain, Australia and others will share their expertise to address the issue. Ms. Cooper says she's determined to ensure women's safety is a worldwide priority. John Swinney will be sworn in as Scottish First Minister once again today after the SNP won 58 seats in this month's election. He says he's determined to get on with the job with a focus on securing another independence referendum. Arsenal are Premier League champions once again. Here's some of the scenes outside the Emirates last night. Manchester City's draw with Bournemouth last night confirmed the title for the Gunners, their first in over two decades. They'll formally be presented with the trophy on Sunday when they take on Crystal Palace. And Southampton are appealing the EFL's decision to kick them out of the Championship playoff final after they admitted to spying on opposition teams multiple times during the season. As it stands, Middlesbrough will take their place in the final against Hull at Wembley on the 23rd of May. That's the latest from Radio News Hub. I'm Frankie Hess. Sign.
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2: Your local weather.
3: Well, clearing to leave some bright spells throughout the day, particularly in the south. Some spots of rain elsewhere, mainly over the west and the north. Slightly warmer though, with a high of 21 degrees Celsius.
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6: Reality TV star Gemma Collins is to work with the government. A teaser video has been released of her entering the Department of Education, demanding to know, what are we doing to help the children? More posts will be released in the coming days. Matt Lucas has collected his OBE from Windsor Castle, but the comedian went against royal protocol when he met Prince William.
7: I was a bit impertinent because I asked him a question. I'm not sure if you're supposed to do that, but I asked him if he was going to get along to the cup final that Aston Villa are playing in, because I know he's an Aston Villa fan, and he says he's going to be there.
6: Murder mystery author Dame Agatha Christie's typewriter is to feature in an exhibition celebrating her life later this year, marking 50 years since her death. The Agatha Christie, A World of Mystery exhibition at the British Library will feature some of her personal items, many of which have never been displayed before. And fans of The Lord of the Rings will be able to get their hands on a new 50 pence collectible coin. The Royal Mint launches the coin today as it marks the 25th anniversary of the release of Peter Jackson's film, The Lord of the Rings, The Fellowship of the Ring.

second hour of your breakfast show for this Wednesday morning. That's Phyllis Hyman and You Sure Look Good To Me. Before that, new edition, of course, a little bit of Candy Girl. It is the breakfast show. We're through till 10 o'clock this morning. Still to come on the show this morning, of course, we'll have a look at what day it is. We'll take a look at the celebrity birthdays. We'll be playing another track from Catchman's new album, which is absolutely brilliant. What else have we got? Oh, of course, after nine, it will be a little thing where we call your mixtape. But right now, staying with the music as we continue through this hour. Bit of Culture Club, Church of the Poison Mind. Oh yes, and then a little bit of the Beat.

Oh, a little bit of the beat. Can't get used to losing the ear before that Culture Club and Church of the Poisoned Mind. Fast approaching 20 minutes past the hour of 8, if you're clock watching this morning. If you've got to go out, I'd rather stay in. It's a little bit damp and grey out there, isn't it, this morning? But the good news, as I mentioned the last hour, coming literally from Friday onwards, as it stands at the moment, the weather is seriously improving. Yep, Friday we're looking at 23 Celsius and sunshine. Saturday, 21 Celsius and sunny. Sunday, 25 and sunny. Monday, bank holiday Monday. Are you ready for this one? 25 and sunny. Tuesday, 25 and sunny. Wednesday, 25 and sunny. Thursday, 25 and sunny. And Friday, yeah, next Friday as well, 22 and sunny. Oh, I can't wait. Right, as we've been playing tracks from the fabulous Catchmen, this is another track taken from Indoor Weather, their fabulous album. Even the world.

the Mighty Wah, Pete Wiley, and the Story of the Blues. Before that, of course, Duran Duran, Is There Something I Should Know? And before that, of course, The Catchmen. As we say, we're playing tracks from the fabulous album Indoor Weather, and that was, of course, Even the World. Right, shall we have a look at what day it is today? We do know, of course, it's Wednesday. It is day 140 of the year, 2026. 225 days left of this year, would you believe? My goodness, it's flying. Today is World Bee Day today. Ooh. Yes, I know someone that's this is a strange story. It's true. A guy that is totally allergic to, bee stings could literally kill him, has started his own bee farm, in the sense he's creating honey. And I could think of safer things to do at the end of the day, but there we go. It's National Quiche Lorraine Day today. Anything that involves the word quiche. Quiche Lorraine, very nice. The standard quiche. But I wonder where it got its name from. I probably know that. And you probably know as well. You might have to let me know. Yeah, see if you know. But what do you like in your quiches? Forget Lorraine just for a moment. But what's your favourite in a quiche? Let me know on that. An important one today, National Rescue Dog Day. So that should be not just one day a year. That should be every single day as well. And it's the National Awakening Day. Is that all to do with breakfast or just awakening the world to what is going on? We live in a very strange world right now, don't we? A very strange world. And, pick strawberries day today. Maybe not the weather to go out in the fields picking your own strawberries, but maybe next week. Yeah, definitely. It'll be a good day to go. I've got some lovely strawberries out there. I've got some clotted cream. I might make myself something for me tea dessert-wise tonight. We'll have to wait and see. If I do, I'm sure I will stick a picture up on my social media. That is the thing, isn't it? Put whatever you're eating on social media. Let the world know. Yes, okay. Anyway, we'll do more of those for you tomorrow. Play this one especially for Maria this morning. Turn back the clock. It's a Johnny H. Jazz. And then, why not? Should we play my single? It's possible, you know, but not possible.

Impossible, Not Impossible, My Little Old Single. Thank you so much for the support for this. Means a lot. Right, Beth, you can go to school now. I have to play it before she gets on the bus, because she is one of my big fans, and I appreciate her and everybody else that has been tuned in and enjoying. My music is very much appreciated. Before that, of course, it was Johnny Hates Jazz and Turn Back the Clock. Now, it was announced yesterday, wasn't it? The new lineup to host Strictly Come Dancing. Well, I remember it's Come Dancing, don't you? Yeah. But Strictly confirms Emma Willis. Now, I like Emma. She's great. The comedian Josh Widcombe as well and Johannes Rabid are going to be the new hosts. Now, I have no idea who Johan Rabid is. Apparently a dancer from the West End or something along those lines, I'm guessing, but that's the new lineup for Strictly when it returns, and may give it a watch. You never know. Right, a bit of Alison Moyet and Love Letters.

Alistair Boyer. Those love letters. Oh, yes. Do you remember getting love letters when you were younger? You know, the pen pals, the girlfriends. Maybe you lived apart, and it was before social media, wasn't it? And you always used to get those letters. I remember I was dating a girl in Scotland when I lived up there for a while, when I moved back down south. And we stayed in touch, still sort of technically dating. And she always used to send me, I remember quite well, it was an envelope was always red. Yeah, red letter paper as well, and then written in, I think it was in gold or some silver or something. And it always had Swark on the back of the card. Do remember that very well. But now, of course, you don't wait for the letters. It suddenly pops up on social media. I think the art of writing letters has been lost in a lot of ways, and we've lost a lot of things, actually, that were, I think, rather special back in the day, don't you? Oh. Right, these guys, Gary Guitar Lamin and Terry Chimes, will be joining me, not next week, but the week after, for a chat.

UB40 and Red Red Wine. You know, when I used to do nightclubs many, many moons ago, when I used to play that on 12-inch, I used to follow it with Herbie Hancock and Rock It. And then maybe a bit of Blue Monday as well. Now, I missed this out on the birthdays yesterday for some reason, I don't know why. But Martin Ware, Heaven 17, you remember him? Yeah, he turned 70 yesterday.

birthday for yesterday, Martin Ware, turning 70. Heaven 17. Makes you feel old, doesn't it? Right, a couple of songs to take us to the news. First, a bit of the Kids from Fame, and then a bit of Texas Midnight Runners. I'll see after the news at 9 o'clock.

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0: 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And here's the latest.
2: The government are putting in place new measures to try and tackle the cost of living, with food and fuel top of the agenda. Ben Monsey has more.
3: One of the measures the Treasury have reportedly introduced is to lift regulations on supermarkets to allow them to keep the price of basic food items down. Retailers have been faced with a double whammy of rising costs resulting from the Iran war and the government's own domestic policy. Elsewhere, sanctions on Russian oil are also being relaxed, with drivers facing record high fuel prices reaching 158.5 pence a litre.
2: Meanwhile, inflation fell down to 2.8% in April, more than what was expected and the lowest it's been for a year. But economists are warning it could jump back up again in the summer. We're being warned that the British way of life is at risk due to worsening climate extremes. The Climate Change Committee say the government should consider measures like putting air conditioning in hospitals and moving school term dates to avoid students taking exams in summer heat. Young drivers are being told to steer clear of buying car insurance through social media. New research suggests just under a half of them have done, but the policies could be entirely fake or have false details to make them cheaper. So-called ghost broking scammers deliberately target young people with less experience buying insurance. They've finally managed to do it. Arsenal are Premier League champions once again. Here's the scenes outside the Emirates last night.
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4: Better scenes. Best moment of my life. Give me 2 weeks in Budapest. We'll see then.
2: The title was confirmed after Manchester City drew with Bournemouth, and the Gunners will be presented with the trophy at Crystal Palace on Sunday. And Southampton will find out the result of their appeal against the decision to expel them from the Championship playoff final today. The EFL say the club spied on multiple opponents throughout the season, including semi-final opponents Middlesbrough. As it stands, they will take Southampton's place against Hull on Saturday. From Radio News Hub, I'm Frankie Hersine.
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2: Cloud clearing to leave some bright spells throughout the day, particularly in the south. Some spots of rain elsewhere, mainly over the west and the north. Slightly warmer though, with a high of 21 degrees Celsius.
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1: Reality TV star Gemma Collins is to work with the government. A teaser video has been released of her entering the Department of Education, demanding to know, what are we doing to help the children? More posts will be released in the coming days. Matt Lucas has collected his OBE from Windsor Castle, but the comedian went against royal protocol when he met Prince William.
2: I was a bit impertinent because I asked him a question. I'm not sure if you're supposed to do that, but I asked him if he was going to get along to the cup final that Aston Villa are playing in, because I know he's an Aston Villa fan, and he says he's going to be there.
1: Murder mystery author Dame Agatha Christie's typewriter is to feature in an exhibition celebrating her life later this year. Marking 50 years since her death, the Agatha Christie A World of Mystery exhibition at the British Library will feature some of her personal items, many of which have never been displayed before. And fans of The Lord of the Rings will be able to get their hands on a new 50 pence collectible coin. The Royal Mint launches the coin today as it marks the 25th anniversary of the release of Peter Jackson's film, The Lord of the Rings, The Fellowship of the Ring.

Before that, Carol Hellman and Captured by the Love Storm. Welcome back to your third and final hour. We're diving into our mixtape this morning. It comes this morning from Rachel and Chris. They're over in Stockport. And they pick some absolute classics. Are you ready? Shall we do it? I think we should.

What a great mixtape this morning. Comes from Rachel and Chris in Stockport. We kicked off with Duran Duran, Come Undone. A Little Berlin, You Take My Breath Away. Red, Make It With You. Cher and Pete Cetera, and After All, of course, My Love. Of course, it's Cher's birthday today, so we may have another Cher song coming your way very, very shortly.

song called Broken Rainbows, which he originally released back in 1974, re-released as part of his new album, which is called Journey So Far, which is released on the 26th of June. And Mike Diabo will be joining us in the first week of June for a little bit of a chat. Now, just a reminder or a little bit of a heads up, next week on Tuesday... next Tuesday, I'll be joined by the fabulous and the very lovely Cheryl Baker for a little bit of a chat. We may talk Eurovision. We may talk the new single that's coming out this Friday. We may well do that. We probably will. And of course, we'll be talking about wearing Cheryl Baker as well. So there you go. That is her tour. And we'll be talking all about that as well on Tuesday's Breakfast Show. Right, some Bryan Adams, some Tina Turner, It's Only Love. Follow that up with some Simple Minds.

Simple Minds alive and kicking. That's a bonus. For that Bryan Adams, Tina Turner, It's Only Love. Right, let's take a look at those celebrity birthdays. If you were born today, you share it with Louis Theroux. He turns 56 years old today, award-winning documentary maker and broadcaster. Graham Fellows, he turns 67 years old today, comedian and musician, better known as John Shuttleworth. And, of course, we mentioned it a moment or two ago, but she was part of our mixtape with Pete Cetera. Iconic singer and actress. And US, long-time UK and US national treasure. We are talking Cher, of course. She turns 80 years old today. You wouldn't believe it if you look at her, to be perfectly honest, would you? Anyway, we've played a song by Cher with Pete Cetera, so we're going to play another one. This is Believe.

0: Stephen Tintin Duffy. Icing on the cake. Now, is that a hard icing or a soft icing? Stephen, would you want to tell us? Probably not. Now, I was meaning to mention this earlier. You know, on the news, they were mentioning that...
1: Hello, it's Deborah Collins here. I'm going into the education

strange but true. Coming up to 11 minutes to the hour of 10. Should we do a bit of Pet Shop Boys? Always on my mind.

0: great song from the Pet Shop Boys. Always on my mind. Just about wrapping up your breakfast show for this Wednesday morning. Couple of songs to play. Or players out, I should say. But can I say a big thank you for your company this morning? Always a pleasure, never a chore. I will be back tomorrow from 7 a.m. for more 60s and, of course, 70s from 7 a.m. Don't forget, some great shows still to come on your favourite radio station between now and the end of the day. So don't go twiddling. Final song today will be from Gary Moore. But first, we'll finish off and play this one from Jimmy Nail. And Love Don't Live Here Anymore. I'll see you tomorrow from 7 a.m. Have a fab day.
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Woo! What a way to open a middle of the week show. My goodness gracious me. We're going to be famous as famous can be. I'm going to dedicate that to my good friend Tony Chapman down there in South Shields. Yeah, he's a faffer. A big hello to you wherever you are. Hey, sorry about yesterday. I crushed the cable, the little thing on the end of the cable for the microphone. I was chattering away and I'm thinking, hang on, there's nothing coming through. And it took me until about, 40 minutes into the show to realise that the cable needed to be replaced because I was trying to, you know, put it in the slot where it was supposed to go and it wouldn't go in. So I do apologise. There was no me. I was here, but there was no me doing what I'm doing now. It's just chatting to you. A big hello to you, wherever you are and whatever you're doing. I suggest you stop it now. You kick off the boots, the shoes, the stilettos and all the rest of the garb and settle back. Sit down. Well, it's time for the Daily Drop. Oh, yes, indeed.

There you go, the sound of the bluebells, Young at Heart and D-Ream. Things can only get better. Sorry about yesterday. As I say, I had a bit of an issue with the wire. big hello to Dave Doughty and, of course, Karen across there in Bishop Auckland. Big hello to Dean across there in Newcastle as well. Tony Chapman down there in South Shields. Big hello to you. And, of course, everybody across there in Ireland in Wexford as well. Thank you so much for tuning in. Scotland, Wales, England, and even those people down there in the Channel Islands who have tuned in today for the Daily Drop. Hey, I tell you what, you know, international we are. Oh, yes indeed, and yes indeed. I was telling you yesterday, well, I wasn't because my mic was broke, it was the day before, about a TV show that I've currently watched and have been watching on Netflix. I've done it, it's finished now, but it's well worth watching. It's called Legends, and it's, Steve Coogan plays the leader of the boss man, the top dog of Customs and Excise, and he puts together an undercover team to go out to India, to Karachi, and, infiltrate a gang who are importing 40 tons of heroin into the country. Great scene, great filming, great cinematography, great action as well, and it's all done by, other than Steve Coogan, some actors that you may never have seen or have rarely seen on television, which is refreshing because I'm getting a bit tired of seeing Toby Jones on television. Yes, he seems to pop up everywhere, doesn't he? Wouldn't it be good if we could see some new actors, I guess?

Now, over the weekend, just past, of course, was the premiere of my film. Yes, that film. You know, the one, Wenlock Road. And a lot of people have been asking where they can get the soundtrack. Well, the soundtrack is available from wenlockroad.info. You can purchase a copy of it. We are getting CDs printed as well, so you can buy a CD version of it if you don't want to do the download version, which will be available in the next couple of days. Or you can go onto your streaming platforms. It's all on there. Yes, Spotify, iTunes, Amazon, and all that sort of stuff. You can download it just by searching for Wenlock Road, the official soundtrack, by a group called The Northern Connection. Now, one of the tracks that seems to be taking the world by storm is a one that I didn't realise was going to be so popular. It's called On the Banks of the River Tyne. It tells the story of young George who's sitting on a seat on a step at the end of the pier, looking out to sea, his future bright and clear. And if you don't believe me, here it is.

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0: From the depths of downtown County Durham, it's The Daily Drop with George Herron.

Nothing like a bit of earth, wind and fire. And the emotions, of course. Boogie Wonderland on a Wednesday. Right, update on the house. Andy, our builder, has cracked on. The bathroom is gone. And he's now put the pipes back in the ground and all cemented in. So we're kind of on the way forward. We're seeing small jobs turning into bigger jobs. And it won't be long before we start seeing the kitchen and the bathroom go back in. Tyler's coming sometime this week, I think, if I remember rightly. So maybe in the next couple of days we'll start seeing the tiler coming in to start tiling the bathroom. But I tell you what, yesterday, my goodness gracious me. I'm so pleased I'm in this soundproof studio, because when I came out of it, it was like, man, it was like I was on a building site. He had a still saw and he had to cut into the concrete and make channels in the concrete with a still saw to lay the pipes for the central heating and the water to the bathroom. Whoa, man, the amount of dust. My wife and I will be dusting for the next 6 months, getting rid of the dust out of this house, I tell you what. But anyway, as I say, things are going forward. We're getting there. It'll be great to see the kitchen. Today, he's going to be putting the new wall up, which is the wall, the outside wall bit. He's going to put plaster boards and stuff on that, ready for the plasterer to come in and do his thing. So yeah, we're getting there. We're starting to see our house get rebuilt back after the flood.

apparently he's going to Graceland. Now, Mr. Kipling makes exceedingly good cakes, apparently. And let's be honest, everybody loves birthday cake, right? it's jam, buttery cream centre, chocolatey. The likelihood is that you're probably going to want to go back for another slice once you've had a piece of cake, which is why the new release in Morrison's from Mr. Kipling's has caused such a stir, because people are looking for any excuse to inject a little bit of joy into their day. These cakes could be seriously the thing that you need. Oh yes, what are they, I hear you say? Well, they're Mr. Kipling's 8 birthday slices. Yes. Treat yourself to the joyful delight of Mr. Kipling's birthday sliced cake, says the description. Enjoy light, fluffy sponge cake sandwiched with a delicious layer of plum and raspberry jam, topped with delicious fondant icing and colourful sprinkles for that perfect celebratory finishing touch. Each birthday cake slice is made with 100% natural flavours. No hydrogenated fat and no artificial colours are used in the creation of these cakes, they say. Exceedingly good tastes and exceedingly good cakes. 8 of the tastiest cakes in the world, they say. £3. And people apparently are going wild for them. So get yourself down to Morrison's and have a look and see if you can find Mr. Kipling's exceedingly good cakes. I'm so excited about that. I think I'll rush down now. I mean, it doesn't have to be your birthday. Just go and get them.

Now, there's a track that everybody knows and everybody sings along to at the karaoke. There's always one couple get up and start singing, isn't it? What is your go-to song for a karaoke? Mine is a Neil Diamond song. I have a couple of go-to songs, but normally it's a Neil Diamond song. Yes, you know the one. You know the one. Hands reaching hands, touching out, warm, touching warm. Yeah, that one. I also do a bit of Louis Armstrong, Wonderful World as well, from time to time. And Mac the Knife. I like a bit of Mac the Knife as well. But what is your go-to song for karaoke? Yes. Yeah. Tony's go-to song for karaoke is usually Your My Way or something like that. You know, I did it my way. That one. Yeah, he likes a bit of that one. Right, a big hello to Sandra down there in St. Peter's Marina, who's got in touch with us and says, George, back in the day, I used to like The Clash. Could you play me something by The Clash? Sandra, here you go.

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2: Hello, I'm George Herron, and welcome aboard the train to Memory Lane. Along the way, we're going to be finding out what was on at the movies, what did we watch on TV, what was in the news, and what cars we were driving. So settle back, enjoy the ride on the train to Memory Lane.

The Harper Valley PTA. What a great track to open up. We're on the memory train, but what year was the Merlene Rush singing about the Harper Valley PTA? What a great song. What cars we might have seen on the roads in this particular year? Well, we saw the XJS, the Jaguar XJ6, the Ford Cortina, the VW Beetle, and the VW Campervan were out there. The Lotus Elan was a car that you might see whizzing down the motorway right next to the E-Type Jag. The Daimler, well, they had their Sovereign out there, and well, the normal cars that we would normally see on our streets might include the Austin Mini, the MG MGC, the Morris Traveller, the Triumph Spitfire, the Vauxhall Victor, and the Morris Minor 1000. They were all the cars that we would see whizzing around our streets in this particular year. But what year have we gone back to? What year did the BBC open a brand new show hosted by a man called Percy Thrower? It was, of course, Gardener's World. And what was the year that Ford replaced the Angular with its all-new Ford Escort? The Prime Minister of the time was Harold Wilson, and he stands down in this particular year, the Civil Defence Corps. And Daniel Day-Lewis becomes the Poet Laureate. Well, there's some clues, but what was the year? What was the year Angel of the Morning was in the charts?

The clues are there, but what's the year? You're on board the memory train with me, George Herron. Listen to the clues, listen to the music, and tell us what year we have gone back to.

The 1910 Fruit Gum Company. What a great name for a group. The 1910 Fruit Gum Company. 1, 2, 3, Red Light. That was in the charts in this particular year. But what year have we gone back to? It was the year of the Winter Olympics. Now, the Winter Olympics in this particular year takes place in Grenoble in France. Team GB and Team Northern Ireland come away empty-handed after winning absolutely nothing. They didn't win a thing. It was also the year that Shelton Hospital caught fire and it killed 21 people. Shelton Hospital, of course, was a mental institute, and it was often thought that it was arson. It was also the year that the first ever performance in a school of Joseph and his Technicolor Dreamcoat, it took place in a school in Hammersmith in this particular year. The same year, Mauritius achieved its independence from the United Kingdom, and Baggeridge Colliery closes in the Black Country, marking the end of 300 years of mining in the area. 300 years and it's just gone. In a heartbeat. Coming up, we'll be watching the big screen, the little screen, telling you what was on either, and we'll also be giving you some more clues. But first, sitting on the dock of the bay, said Otis Redding, and that was the year that this was in the charts.

Sitting on the dock of the bay, said Otis Redding. But what was the year that Otis was sitting on the dock of the bay? In the movies, you might be watching 2001, A Space Odyssey, Rosemary's Baby, or Barbarella. Planet of the Apes was up there as well, and you might have been taking the kids to see Chitty Chitty Bang Bang in this particular year. Steve McQueen was in the big movies. He was in a movie called Bullet, and Mark Lester played Oliver in that blockbuster that, well, we're still watching to this day and age. Also on the big screen, Richard Burton was telling us all about Where Eagles Dare, and Funny Girl with Barbara Streisand was up there as well. Clint Eastwood was still doing his spaghetti westerns with Hang 'Em High, and The Love Bug came to the screens, as well as John Wayne in The Green Berets. Do you remember all those movies? Well, if you remember the movies, you might remember what year you paid 2 and 6 or whatever it was in them days to go and see the movies. On the TV, Opportunity Knox, remember him? Huey Green, The Opportunity Knox. And City Show was on there as well. Malcolm and Wise was on the television. And for the kids, it was Hector's House and Joe 90. Joe 90, in fact, debuted in this particular year. Land of the Giants. I loved Land of the Giants. That was on the television on a Saturday night, if I remember rightly. Dad's Army, that made its debut. And Magpie was on the other side to Blue Peter. I like Magpie. I much preferred Magpie over Blue Peter, to be fair. Also on the television was Time Tunnel, Basil Brush Show, Scylla, The Dave Allen Show, and The Champions. I loved Alexander Bastien in The Champions. Oh wow, what a great program that was. And of course, yes, Please Sir was on the television as well. Well, there's some TV and movie highlights for you. But what was the year? What was the year? Well, that was up there. And what was the year that Dionne Warwick was asking, do you know the way to San Jose?

The Intruders, Cowboys to Girls, Cowboys to Girls indeed. In April of this particular year, Thames Valley Police is formed, and it comes from the amalgamation of Berkshire, Buckinghamshire, Oxford City and Oxford Borough and Reading Borough Police Forces. They all got together and they formed Thames Valley's Police in this particular year. The Labour Party is led by Harold Wilson, who is suffering at the polls in this particular year, and the Eurovision Song Contest. Well, it's held in France in this particular year. Cliff Richard sings congratulations and comes second to Spain with their song La La La La La. I never know. I might even be able to dig it out. I think I might have that actually somewhere. I might dig it out. It was the same year that racing driver Jim Clark is killed when his car, travelling at over 170 miles an hour, leaves the track and smashes into a tree at a Formula 2 event in Hockenheim in Germany. And London Bridge is sold to the American business tycoon Robert P. McCulloch, and he sells it for $1 million and then takes it and he rebuilds it somewhere in America. Oh my goodness gracious me. In the charts, there was a man, those leather trousers, sending the ladies wild and singing about Delilah.

It's the year that the Rolling Stones were telling you about Jumping Jack Flash, and it was a gas, gas, gas. Do you remember them? Mick Jagger and his tight trousers and his big floppy lips. Oh, my lordy, lordy. Right. The Abortion Act came into effect in this particular year, and it makes abortion on several grounds legal, with the provision that you go through the National Health Service and you had to fill in, you know, loads of forms and be eligible, so to speak. It was the same year that the Cray twins, 34-year-old Ronnie and Reggie, are amongst 18 men arrested at dawn raids across London. They stand accused of crimes which included murder, fraud, blackmail, assault, and their 41-year-old brother, Charlie Cray, is also one of the other 16 men that are currently under arrest. And we all know how that one panned out. It also saw the introduction of the 5p and the 10p coins in this particular year. There you go, the 5p and 10p coins came into circulation in this particular year. Can you remember the year? Sit back, scratch your head. Can you remember when those coins came in? We still had pennies, of course. We still had threepenny bits and we still had sixpences. But we also now had the 5p and the 10p coin. Wow. In football, Manchester City win the Football League First Division title and West Bromwich Albion win the FA Cup for the fifth time with Jeff Astle scoring the only goal of the game against Everton at Wembley Stadium. Also in football, Manchester United become the first English winners of the European Cup after beating Benfica 4-1 in extra time, again at Wembley Stadium. And Scotland, well, they're about to get their first ordained woman as a minister. But what was the year all that was taking place? What was the year that Simon Garfunkel were out there singing about a certain Mrs. Robinson?

Hi, I'm Gary Manson, and if you're not doing anything November 25th, 26th and 27th, get yourself down to the Little Theatre in Clevedon to see a new comedy written by Mark Gibson, the Larry Lambrini live stage show spectacular Hello Campers. Full of slapstick farce and side-splitting laughs, it's a show like you've never seen before, and not for the faint of heart. So, that's the Little Theatre Clevedon, November 25th to the 27th, £5 per ticket, available on Stage.

The Troggs. Love is all around us, and that's been covered a few times since then, hasn't it? What year are we in? Well, as I've said, Manchester City win the Football League First Division. West Brom won the FA Cup. Manchester United became the first English European Cup winners, winning 4-1 against Benfica. And Scotland gets its first female ministers. Meanwhile, James Earl Ray, who was responsible for the assassination of Martin Luther King in the United States, is arrested at Heathrow Airport in this particular year as he attempted to board a flight bound for Rhodesia. And the National Health Services reintroduces prescription charges again. There was a man in the papers called Fred West, not the one that we're familiar with. This was a Fred West, and he was the man who got the first heart transplant in the United Kingdom. He died on this particular year, 46 days after receiving his new heart. And in July this year, there was the worst dust and thunderstorms seen over the UK for over 200 years. The storm stemmed from dust thrown up over the Sahara Desert, which met cold air as it came across to England, and it came up from the west of the British Isles. The storms lasted 2 days with heavy rain, which was dirty, thunderstorms across most of the Midlands and the southeast, and it caused absolute mayhem. The Beatles, they had an animated film, Yellow Submarine. It debuted in London, and they also had this in the charts. It is, of course, Hey Jude.

Na, na, na, na, na. That was, of course, the Beatles' Hey Jude, and it goes on forever, doesn't it? Right, what else was going on in this particular year? Well, Dad's Army is shown on the BBC for the very first time in this year, and in August of this year, the Royal Navy Leander-class frigate HMS Scylla is launched at Devonport Dockyard. It is the last ship to be built at that dockyard. Meanwhile, on the railways, the last steam train service runs on standard gauge steam locomotives. It makes the 314-mile return passenger journey from Liverpool to Carlisle before being dispatched to the scrapyard. And it was also the year of the very first Isle of Wight Festival. What was the year all that was taking place? Well, that's for you to guess. The clues are there. Japanese car maker, meanwhile, Nissan, that launches the Datsun range in this particular year, and it hits the British market like a storm. And do you know what it is? I was driving down the road the other day and I saw a Datsun Cherry. I haven't seen one of them for a very, very long time. Dear me, dear me. What else was going on? Well, the GPO, as it was known back in them days, introduced first and second class mail to their services. And after royal assent, censorship in theatres ends, which allows the musical Hair to open up in London. My goodness gracious, there's loads going on in this particular year. But what was the year that Tommy, James and the Shondells had Money Money in the charts? My name's George Sharon, this is The Daily Drop. We're on the memory train, but what is the year? Where have we gone back to?

The clues are there, but what's the year? You're on board the memory train with me, George Herron. Listen to the clues, listen to the music, and tell us what year we have gone back to.

status quo pictures of Matchstick Men and You, but what was the year that was in the charts? What a great track, Pictures of Matchstick Men. It's not one that you hear very often. Right, it was the year that the M1 motorway is completed with the opening of the 35-mile stretch from Rotherham to Leeds. A woman in Birmingham gives birth to the first recorded instance of sextuplets here in the UK, and it's the year of civil rights marches in Derry, where British troops turned to violence to remove the demonstrators off the streets. British racing drivers Jackie Stewart, Graham Hill and John Surtees take the first three places at the United States Grand Prix in this particular year, and the Olympics, they open in Mexico City, and this time round, Team GB win 5 gold, 5 silver and 3 bronze medals, and it's the rebuilding of the Euston Railway Station. Well, it's finally finished, and it opens in this particular year. In November of this year, the Beatles open up with a white album, and the Kinks are the Village Green Preservation Society. They're both released, and the once-named town of Dawley is set to be reopened as a new town in Shropshire, and it's going to be called Telford. There you go. Did you know Telford was called Dawley? The Trades Description Act comes into force in this particular year, and it stops companies from making misleading claims about their goods or services. And 11-year-old girl here in Newcastle upon Tyne called Mary Bell is sentenced to life detention for the manslaughter of 2 small boys in this particular year. And well, you think you're all alone in the world with this COVID? Well, back in this particular year, Hong Kong flu, sporadic since the summer in the UK, begins to rise, and over the next year the pandemic will kill approximately 80,000 people. Born in this year was Heather Mills, Paul McCartney's wife, Daniel Craig, Patsy Kensit, Paul Merton and John Powell. Catherine Tate was born in this year, as was Adam Wyatt, Colin McRae and the Luke and Matt Goss. Remember them from Bros? And as I say, death in this year, Jim Clark, Tony Hancock, Bud Flanagan, Enid Blyton and W.E. Johns, who was famous for creating the Biggles series. Well, there's all your clues, ladies and gentlemen. What year did we fly back to? What year indeed? I'll tell you in a wee while.

Love it. That's Leroy Hudson and a track called Classy Lady from 1982. I think that's absolutely fantastic. Leroy Hudson, he was in the band The Impressions way back in the 60s. And in the 70s actually, because he replaced Curtis Mayfield in The Impressions. Well, that was called Classy Lady, and welcome to the show. Welcome to Old House and Retro USA here on Salt Towns Radio, the place to be on a Wednesday at midday. Yes, and in this part of the show, certainly we've got a lot of these rare grooves, jazzy grooves, indeed, and feel-good grooves. Why not? Now we've got a little bit of acid jazz, which is the London grooves, and we've got some retro house in this part of the show. That'll take us up to 1 o'clock, and then we've got another hour after that. But stay tuned. And now the Commodores. Go back to 1977. I thought this album was called Zoom because it's the opening track, but it's actually just called The Commodores, the album from 1977. I'm going to play you Zoom. This is absolutely excellent.

those Zoo Boy 1977. Let's go back to 1980 now, because I've got the original that was covered by Simply Red, and Simply Red had a big hit with this one, Money's Too Tight to Mention. But I've got the original here by the Valentine's Brothers, and I think it's a much better version, the original.

Oh, yes. That is the original Saving All My Love for You. That is by Marilyn McCoo and Billy Davis Jr. And do you know where they were from? Marilyn McCoo, which band they were from? Or group, should I say. They were from the Fifth Dimension in the 60s. They were, yes. And that was one of their hits in 1978. Right, I'm going to do you a little bit of the London Grooves. We'll go to about 2019 for this one. This is Let Me Show You by Jazzanova. This is cool.

Whoa. That is cool. That's Jazz and Over. It's a pretty modern one. It's great for a modern one. It sounds so 70s or 80s, that one. And it's called Let Me Show Ya. Yes. I will go to 2021 now for this one by the Ezra Collective as we go into our London grooves before we hit the Retro House. This is Together.

Oh yes, that is brilliant, that. Elizabeth Troy, Let Me Be. Excellent. Before that you heard the Ezra Collective. Togetherness. Optimistic. Next, The Sound of Blackness. The Blackness. Now we're into the Retro House.

0: Isn't that cool tune? We're into the retro house here. And a couple more will take us to the hour. We've got the Ragged Twins next on Shut Up and Dance.
1: Now you have some tune make you laugh. But
0: check it out.
1: Hear this one. This special year is very serious. So I want to all who can dance, we shut up and leave.
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after the Racket Twins on Shut Up and Dance. One more to go to take us to the hour. And this is Two for Joy from 1990. It's called Inner State. And then I'll see you in the next hour. Don't touch that dial.

Oh yeah, that's Funky Kingston by Toots and the Maytals. And welcome back, welcome to the second part of the show. It's a little bit different, this part of the show, because in this part of the show, yes, we've got a couple more of these funky grooves, rare grooves, and we have got a little bit of blues for you, and we have got some great soul music, 60s soul, Town of Motown a little bit. And we've got some doo-wop, and we've got some 50s R&B, and that's all coming up between now and 2 o'clock. Oh, we've even got some great originals, too. If It Feels Good, Do It is next by Della Reese. And we'll have a little bit of James Brown.

0: Oh, yes, that is rather good, that. Now, for a little bit of a James Brown here. It's all coming your way. Well, I've got a lovely tune. It's used in a film called Lock, Stock and Two Smoking Barrels. Wow, that's from the 90s, that. I loved it as well. It's where Jason Statham made his debut. Oh, I've got a little bit of announcement here. Right, the Temperance Hall in Southport has got a dance class, which is every Tuesday from 6:30 p.m. to 7:50 p.m. No, to 7:30 p.m., sorry. 7:50, that's a long dance class. So, it's on a Tuesday. It's with Cathy Formby, and it's at the Southport Temperance Institute. So, if you fancy, get yourself along there and go and check it out. It's £6, but it's for 2 hours, and you'll learn the motivational Latin dance, something like that. Right, I've got The Boss here by James Brown.
1: One, two, get down!

Okay, that's The Boss by the great James Brown. Now, I played one of the tunes last week. It's an American band from Tennessee, and it's a band called Maine South. Slightly slower than what we've heard. We'll play a bit of blues after this. And it is with Michael Foy and Ryan Bellis. And they wrote the song. And this one's called As Time Passes By. Check it out.

And that is a track called As Time Passes by the Maine South. And I'll play another one of them next week. Yes, hope you like it. They're from Tennessee. I think it's Memphis. Might be wrong. Right. So that got Boogie Chilling now by John Lee Hooker. Time for the blues section.

And that is Boogie Chilling by John Lee Hooker. I've got a bit of Muddy Waters here, and it's a fantastic tune. It's called What's the Matter with the Mill? Blues section, I think it's brilliant. Some classics, Muddy Waters.

0: What happened down there?
1: My husband was the hard-working man, killed a mile and a half from here.
0: What happened to him?

Oh, where did you sleep last night? That's Lead Belly from 1945 and covered by the great band Nirvana, Kurt Cobain, Dave Grohl, name it. Right, I did say originals. Now I've got the original of Just One Look that the Hollies covered. This is by Doris Troy. This is good.

And that's the original Groovy Kind of Love by Diane and Anita. I've got another one like that. It's the original Go Now by... It's the original... It was the original Go Now by Bessie Banks. And I've got it here. And it was the... Yes, it was covered, but I couldn't even think of the name then. Memory's going. Right, so yes. It was covered by the Moody Blues around about 1964-65, something like that. But I've got the original from 64 by Bessie Banks. Check this one out. This is really good.

Well, I love that. That's Shop Around. That's Smokey Robinson and the Miracles. Yes, indeed. And I've got the original, Wherever I Lay My Heart, That's My Home, by the great Marvin Gaye. And then we'll play Top Notes after that, which is the original Beatles song. And it's called... What? My memory's gone. Right. I'll just play this and I'll tell you after. Yeah. Twist and Shout, it was meant to be. All I'm about.

do I diddy. That's the Exciters, that's the original from 1963. And before that, you heard the Top Notes, Twist and Shout, the original, rare original from 1961. And now back to 1963 before I go into the 50s R&B. I've got Randy and the Rainbow and Denise.

Oh, yeah, that's Randy and the Rainbows, the original Denise. Dedicated to the one I love. Takes you into 50s R&B by the Five Royals. Cool. This is dedicated.

Oh yes, and that was Fats Domino, and I'm Ready. That's your 50s R&B. I can't believe time has got the better of us again. Well, I'm afraid that's all we've got time for. You've been listening to Old House and Retro USA with me, Nigel Harrison, here on Salt Towns Radio. And come back next week at the same time for another Old House and Retro USA here on Salt House Radio with me, Nigel Harrison, and at the same time, midday till 2 o'clock, the greatest sounds is the place to be on a Wednesday. And I'll see you all next week. I'm going to say ciao to you. I'm going to leave you with a great track by Billie Holiday. It's the original Lover Man, which was, of course, covered by Jimmy Somerville's band Bronski Beat, that's the one. It might have been the Communards, one of the two, but here's the original from 1945. Lover Man, Where Can You Be? I'll see you all next week. Ciao.

That was Skinhead, A Message to You by Desmond Riley. Before that, Prince Buster brought us Al Capone. Starting things off, the Skatalites, Lucky Seven. Right here on This Is Ska, I'm your host, Mitta Goodwin. And up next, Rico Rodriguez off of Llama Rico, which came out on the 9th of May back in 1982, do the reload.

Dave Wakeley from the English Beat. You can stay close or you can roam far. You'll find no better than This Is Scar with Midda Goodwin.

That was The Whisper by The Selectors, whose original drummer, Mr. Ike Bembridge, celebrates his birthday on May 4th. Before that, The Beat Brothers, Doors of Your Heart, which was released on the 8th of May back in 1981 on Huapin, and Rico Rodriguez, Do the Reload, right here on This Is Ska. I'm your host, Mitta Goodwin, and up next, The Crazy Eights, Johnny Q.

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1: Jamaica what?
2: Yeah, sure, Annette. It's a required course at our college.
0: Well, do you know how to Jamaica

That was Insubordination by Voodoo Glow Skulls. Before that, Annette Funicello and Fishbone brought us Jamaica Ska. And starting things off, The Crazy Eights for Morgan, Johnny Q. Right here on This Is Ska. I'm your host, Mitta Goodwin. 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And like, follow the bands, the stations, and the labels that bring you great music. Up next, three tracks from bands playing at this year's Supernova International Ska Festival in Fort Monroe, Virginia on the 12th and 13th of September. We're going to start things off with the Pie Tasters. Step right up.

of her brand new album. This is Jackie Mendez, No Winning. Before that, Out of Control Army and Friends brought us El Fin del Mundo. And starting things off, The Pie Tasters, Step Right Up. Right here on This Is Ska, all three acts will be performing this year at Supernova. Check out supernovaska.com. And I will be spinning the first day on the 12th on the main stage or right off of it. So come on out, say hello. Hope you enjoy the show that's going on so far. Hope to see you out at Fort Monroe, at Supernova, or maybe somewhere else. Up next, here on This Is Ska, with your host, Mitta Goodwin, we have Big D and the Kids Table off their brand new album, Here's Right Now.

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And up next, off of Freeway Lanes, we have Let's Go Bowling with LGB.

We are in our second hour, and that was Critical Mass, What I Do. Their saxophonist vocalist, Mike Valadare, celebrates his birthday on May 3rd. Before that, we heard the Body Snatchers, Easy Life, and starting things off, Andy and Joey.

You're Wondering Now, right here on This Is Ska. I'm your host, Mitta Goodwin. Up next, three brand new tracks. Coming up first, The Agrolites, Till the Wheels Fell Off.

their brand new release set was Dunya and Aram with Cool Nights. Before that, the Doom Stompers brought us Political Jokes. Album is available now on Bad Time Records. Starting things out, the Agrolites, Till the Wheels Fall Off. If you're interested in that, check out Pirate Press Records. You're tuned in and listening to This Is Ska. I'm your host, Mitta Goodwin, and up next, a track by The Specials, Gangsters, which was released as a single back by The Selectors on May 4th, back in 1979, and May 5th is Roddy Radiation's birthday.

0: That was Sorry, the title track to Madness's 2002 release from May 5th, Sorry. Before that, we heard Pool Shark by The Toasters, which was released in the UK as Pool Shark and in America as Ska Boom, 5/5/1983. And starting things off, Gangsters by The Specials, right here on This Is Ska. I'm your host, Mitta Goodwin, and up next, Gankin' Pickle with It's Not Too Late. Their trombonist, Lars, celebrates his birthday on the 6th of May.
1: Thanks a lot.

Bow, bow, bow, bow, bow, bow, bow, bow, bow, bow, bow, bow, bow, bow, bow, bow, bow, bow, bow, bow, bow, bow, bow, bow, bow, bow, bow, bow, bow, bow, bow, bow, bow, bow, bow, bow, bow, bow, bow, bow, bow, bow, bow, bow, bow, bow, bow, bow, bow, bow, bow, bow, bow, bow, bow, bow, bow, bow, bow, bow, bow, bow, bow, bow, bow, bow, bow, bow, bow, bow, bow, bow, bow, bow, bow, bow, bow, bow, bow, bow, 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

0: And on this east side town, and you're the only one left on the merry-go-round. Who's put 50p in you?
1: Chill out, mate.
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3: And that was Who Put the 50p in You by Death of Guitar Pop, whose guitarist Top Cat celebrates his birthday on the 7th of May. Before that, the Porkers brought us Special Brew. Pete Cooper celebrates his birthday on the 6th of May. And starting things off, Skank and Pickle. It's Not Too Late. Right here on This Is Ska, I'm your host, Mitta Goodwin. 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And while you're at it, why don't you like and follow us at This Is Ska Radio. Up next, The Ordinary Boys, Peer Pressure.

This is James from Mr. Blank, and you're listening to This Is Ska. I'm not saying that you're going to get a rash if you change the channel, but let's just stay on the safe side and keep on listening to lots and lots of ska.

that was back in the day by the Skeptics, Mr. Blank brought us Panic at the Costco, and starting things off, the Ordinary Boys' Peer Pressure, right here on This Is Ska. I'm your host, Mitta Goodwin. Thank you for joining us this week and every week. 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I'm Mitta Goodwin, as always, your selector, your DJ, your audio conductor. Don't touch that dial because there's always great programming coming up after the show. But up next, Robert Stokes and the Painkillers with Wave.

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1: From the Sky News Center at 3, Sir Keir Starmer's confirmed a planned increase in fuel duty has been scrapped. The tax was due to rise in September, but will now be kept frozen for the rest of the year due to the impact the Iran war is having on prices at the pumps. Meanwhile, Downing Street's tried to clear up some confusion over sanctions on Russian oil. It was announced last October that diesel and jet fuel refined in third-party countries would be banned. The government says that'll still happen eventually, but it's delaying that part because of market circumstances. There's been concern recently of shortages caused by the Iran war. Trade Minister Chris Bryant admitted they've not gone about it in the best way.
2: We've handled this clumsily, and that's entirely my fault, and I apologise to all honourable members. I think we've ended up giving the wrong impression of what we're trying to do. We're trying to strengthen the regime, not weaken it. We're not waiving any sanctions.
1: Southampton have called the decision to kick them out of the Championship playoff final for spying manifestly disproportionate. The club's appealing against the sanction this afternoon, which also includes a four-point deduction for next season. Fans at St Mary's today are split.
3: I think the punishment's harsh, really do.
4: We should be there. Why would they, you know, pay us a fine, deduct the points, we go out and we'll see what happens, you know.
5: It doesn't matter if it's the first round of the FA Cup or the playoff finals. You've broken the same rules, you've done something wrong, you deserve to be punished.
1: Middlesbrough are due to face Hull at Wembley on Saturday. A Channel 4 boss insists the women involved in Married at First Sight UK were kept safe when issues were raised. Two women alleged

0: Hello! This is VoiceOver Man from off of the X Factor. 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
3: 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Welcome along to Bennett's Big Drive Time. 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It's Aaron Bennett. With you live through till 6 with all your usual bits and pieces. The Not So 404. Traffic and Travel, same title, different song. The 5 o'clock sing-along, The Wheel. 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

0: be good to see you there. And as always, let's start at the very beginning. 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
0: You never get me in the dress. This is Take That and Never Forget. How badly I'd look dressed as Julie Andrews.

Hello, this is Mrs. Doubtfire. Oh, is this thing on? Oh, yes, I think it is. You're listening to Aaron Bennett. Oh, it's marvellous. He plays some lovely music, you know.

It is the Goo Goo Dolls and Iris from 1995. We played you the Rembrandts as well, I'll Be There For You, of course, made most famous by the TV show Friends. The Spice Girls and Spice Up Your Life and Take That and Never Forget, which is one thing you don't want to do, you never want to forget. Thankfully this time I've remembered to log into the system. Hello's coming up now then on Shout Radio. 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Let's say hello to all the other stations while we're here. 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They are also right here in the United Kingdom. When I come back tonight, I'm going to edit this. I'm going to make it longer. It should be quite easy to do. 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

0: 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Still to come at the 5 o'clock, sing along on the wheel. Back to the old school and same title, different song. In the meantime,
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0: Let's get a travel update for you. Starting off with the National Roads. On the M42 northbound at Junction 6, there is a load spillage. So beware of debris on the road. On the M1 northbound, between 39 and 40, there is a vehicle currently on fire. Fire Brigade are in attendance there. The A180. With the junction of the AU160, there's a road traffic collision. Long, long delays, it's down to a single lane. There's long queuing traffic there as well. On the M60, clockwise. Exit slipper junction 20. There is a broken down vehicle. The A1 northbound with the junction of the A5135 and the M25, there's a vehicle, a road traffic collision. I hate when it refreshes, it really is annoying, especially when you're trying to read this. Now, where do we get to? On the M25. Clockwise between 24 and 25, there's a broken down vehicle. The A1 northbound is the one I've just read out, so we don't need to reread that. On the M20, there's a broken down vehicle westbound between 6 and 4. On the M4 at junction 11, there's another road traffic collision. On the Blackpool buses, still diversions in place. Around the Vickers Way Lane area, buses still being diverted. The Blackpool trams, there is delays due to damage to the overhead electrical cabling around the South Pier area. This is causing delays in both directions, heading towards North Station and Fleetwood. Also towards Stargate. It's very rare now that I use the trams in Blackpool, believe me. Not very often I go on the tram. Looking at the trains and the tubes. Major disruption in the Peterborough area. Affecting Grand Central, Great Northern, Hull Trains, LNER, Lumo and Thameslink. The emergency services are dealing with an incident where a person has been hit by a train. The lines have reopened, but there are still severe delays of up to 90 minutes. Trains are also being revised and cancelled. Please check before you travel. Disruption in the Princess Risborough area affecting Chiltern Railways. A late running freight train at Princess Risborough means that trains are running at reduced speeds. As a result, trains may be delayed up to 15 minutes or revised. residual disruption between London Paddington, Heathrow and Reading, affecting both the Elizabeth Line and Great Western Railway. That's due to a fault with the signalling system at Hanwell. Trains are still being delayed by 15 minutes cancelled or revised.

on Great Western Railway. There are problems between Trowbridge and Westbury following a points failure in the Westbury area. The lines have reopened, however, as services recover, trains running between Trowbridge and Westbury may be cancelled, delayed up to 50 minutes or revised. You can use your ticket at no extra cost on South Western Railway between Basingstoke, Salisbury and Weymouth via Southampton Central in both ways until further notice. On the Tube network, only one update so far. It's on the Elizabeth line between Heathrow Terminals 4 and 5 and Paddington and Reading and London Paddington. That's due to an earlier signal fault at Southwell, said Hanwell on the other one a minute ago. Doesn't make sense. Anyway, if you're stuck somewhere, let me know when it's safe to do so, as the wind sets off my doorbell. 01253 934 966. 01253 934 966. 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We'll have another update for you at 5:15.

0: Hello, this is Lorraine Kelly. Now it's time for Same Title, Different Song on Bennett's Big Drive Time.
1: That's right, it's where I play you two tracks which share the same title but very little else. They're not even covers of each other. They're both called Lollipop. The first one is by the Cordelettes. And can you guess the second one? Oh, this is a good oldie. Are you going to pop your cheek?

Suck it too hard on your lollipop, oh, life's gonna get you lollipop. I've got to be really drunk to sing that one on karaoke, but it is a good one, isn't it? Lollipop as our same title, different song right here on Bennett's Big Drive Time. If you do want to get in touch, you're more than welcome to do so. (01) 2539 34966 is the number that you need. 01 2539 34966. 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

still to come, we do have the 5 o'clock sing-along. We'll be spinning the wheel and going back to the old school. We'll have Traffic and Trouble as well. All coming up after the 5 o'clock news.

In the meantime... Gonna play you a bit of Tamsin Archer, because I'm really desperate for the loo, you know. And this'll cover it. Sleeping Satellite. Brilliant track from the 1990s.

Takes us there, around Summer Sun. Gonna play you one more to take us to the news. And we gotta do. A big, big, big happy birthday to Cher.

Yes, Cher is 80 today. Still looking glamorous. This is one of her old ones. Bang Bang, do you remember this? Oh, it's a bit crackly.

Just coming up to the very top of the hour. The 5 o'clock sing along, Traffic and Travel. The Wheel and Back to the Old School. As well as your requests. All still to come here on Bennett's Big Drive Time on a Wednesday afternoon. It's after we get the latest news from our colleagues at Sky News, so please don't go anywhere because I will be right back.

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1: From the Sky News Center at 4. A 5 pence cut in fuel duty has been extended until the end of the year as the Iran war pushes prices up. The rate of tax will remain at almost 53 pence per litre, having been due to rise from September. Another cost of living measure being reported is supermarkets being urged to cap the price of essentials like eggs in return for lighter regulation. Former Sainsbury's boss Justin King says that would be nonsense.
2: The idea that you can ask people to voluntarily collude on price, it's of course legal. All of the supermarket execs will be getting that advice from their lawyers.
1: Two people have been jailed for a combined minimum 64 years for killing a mum in a drive-by shooting in northwest London. 44-year-old Michelle Sadio had been at a wake in Willesden in December 2024 when she was hit outside a church. Southampton don't think they deserve the biggest punishment in football history for spying on rival teams' training sessions. They're appealing a decision to kick them out of the Championship playoff final. Wes Streeting claims Scottish and Welsh nationalism represents an existential threat to the future integrity of the UK. He's criticised reform too during his resignation speech in the Commons as Health Secretary. Reflecting on his time in government, he described the job as the greatest joy of his life.
3: Walking through the doors of my department every day as the person entrusted with protecting the very service that saved my life has been a massive responsibility and the most enormous privilege. And not one I gave up lightly

0: With plenty of sunshine for many of us and feeling very warm in some places, cloudier with some rain in the north and west, with a high today of 25 degrees Celsius.
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3: Welcome back then to the second hour of the show. It is Bennett's Big Drive Time. We did through till 6. Still to come. The 5 o'clock sing-along. Traffic and Travel. I nearly said same title, different song then. That would have been a complete and utter mess up, wouldn't it? No, it's the wheel. I'm back to the old school. All that plus your requests and dedications, get those in to me. (01) 253 934 966. I nearly forgot the number. That would have been even worse. (01) 253 934 966. What is going on with me today? I don't know. 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
3: And have I got a good one for the 5 o'clock sing-along song? It's this one from Michael Jackson. Did you know that the line, "And are you okay?" comes from the CPR dolls? And it does mention it. 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
1: And Bennett.
0: It's better listening to all that sport rubbish, isn't it? Oh, much better, boss.

0: Oh yes. The Flying Pickets and Only You. Of course, it was originally done by Yazoo, which was Alison Moyet and Vince Clarke, and was a big, big hit. Before that, we played you Michael Jackson and The Smooth Criminal. Absolutely brilliant track from the 1980s, right here on Bennett's Big Drive Time.
1: Your latest traffic and travel is next.
0: Time for some travel updates then. Starting off on those national roads. On the M42, we still have a road spillage. There are long delays. It's down to two lanes. So do avoid if you can. On the A21 southbound with a junction of the A25 and the A225. There is a broken down vehicle. There's debris on the carriageway on the M1 northbound between 39 and 40. On the A43 with a junction of the A442 Brackley East. I used to know somebody that lived in Brackley. There is a broken down vehicle. The A180 eastbound with the junction of the A160, there is a road traffic collision. The M60 exit slip at junction 20, another broken down vehicle there. The M25 clockwise between 24 and 25, a broken down vehicle. On the M1 southbound at junction 21, there's a road traffic collision. That's it for the roads. On the Blackpool buses and trams, still due to repairs to the overhead electrical cabling, there are delays on Blackpool trams in both directions towards Stargate and North Station. Towards Fleetwood and North Station and towards Stargate in the South Pier area. Diversion still in place on Vickers Way Link Road. This is due to Amy Johnson Way being closed. So the 5A and the 5B are diverting to avoid it.

having a look then at the National Rail Network. It was a bit chaotic earlier. Is it any better now? Let's find out.

The lines have reopened between Peterborough, Royston and London, affecting Grand Central, Great Northern, Hull Trains, LNR, Lumo and Thames Link. That's due to a person unfortunately being hit by a train. Trains are still being delayed up to 1 hour, revised or cancelled. The advice given here, you can use your tickets with no extra cost on cross-country services between Newcastle and Sheffield via Leeds, LNER services between Newcastle and London King's Cross, London Underground services via reasonable routes, Northern services between Leeds and Doncaster, and TransPennine Express services between Newcastle and Leeds. There's disruption between Haymarket and Edinburgh, affecting LNR and ScotRail. A vehicle has struck a bridge between London? Blah! Between Edinburgh Haymarket and Edinburgh. Meaning trains are being delayed or revised. And those delays are up to 40 minutes, you know. Disruption between Clapham Junction and Shepherd's Bush. Another fault with the signalling system between Clapham Junction and Shepherd's Bush, meaning that trains are having to run at reduced speeds. As a result, trains running between these stations will be cancelled, delayed up to 20 minutes, revised or diverted. And there is still residual disruption between London Paddington Heathrow Airport and Reading due to a fault with the signalling system at Hanwell. Trains are still being cancelled, delayed up to 15 minutes or revised. On the Tube Network. On the Circle Line, going anti-clockwise, there are minor delays due to train cancellation. The Millmay Line is part suspended between Clapham Junction and Wealdstone Junction due to a track fault in the Clapham Junction area. We'll have another travel update for you tomorrow afternoon here on Bennett's Big Drive Time. That's at 4:15 and 5:15. God only knows what's going to happen, eh? Which we'll have to wait and see.

0: In the meantime...
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1: Nice to see you.

some proper cheese on a Wednesday afternoon. Don't need to go down the cheese aisle to get some fromage fray. We've got it on the show. Mr. Blobby, the Wombles, Black Lace and Hale and Pace. One more before back to the old school. This is an ordinary radio. This is MNS radio. It's Albatross by Fleetwood Mac.

0: chance of playing as one of the old school tunes, you know? I don't mean one of the ones we played at the school disco. I mean as in old school dance music, you know? All that heat banging stuff. Aye. Mary Doll hates that, but still play it, you know? I'm certainly a bad mood, you know?
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2: And I'm back to the old school. It goes down to Darren. I know he loves this. Robert Miles. And one and one.

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1: Here is a box, a musical box, wound up and ready to play. But this box can hide a secret inside. Can you guess what is in it today?
2: No.

0: Kicking off today's Happy Hour show, we heard the lovely Gloria Gaynor with one of her disco classics, and in 1974 she was letting us know that I never can say goodbye. Goodbye, Gloria.
1: Bye-bye.
0: Oh, see, she can, really.
2: What a load of rubbish!
3: Yes, indeed.
0: Hi, Jolly Jim Stevens here with another 60 minutes of upbeat oldies with lots of fun stuff in between. 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

0: A big UK and Irish top 10 hit for the American singer-songwriter Denise LaSalle in 1985 when she was singing about my toot toot. Well, not mine, of course.
1: Poor old devil, it's a shame.
0: It's the Happy Hour Dream Theme. Can you remember which syndicated TV show this theme tune introduced? I'll be revealing the answer when the music stops.

0: So, did you remember which TV series that theme tune introduced? It was a British show that was syndicated worldwide and ran during the 1960s, featuring an espionage agent named John Drake, played by Patrick McGoohan. It had various titles depending where you watched it, such as Secret Agent in America and also Destination Danger or just John Drake. But its original title was Danger Man.
1: Uh-oh!
2: Every government has its Secret Service branch. America, it's CIA. France, DSM Bureau. England, MI5. A messy job? Well, that's when they usually call on me. Oh, yes. My name is Drake. John Drake.
3: Oh, je t'aime.
4: Now that's enough.

0: Following on from a British TV series in the 1960s, we heard a UK pop song from the same decade. It was 1965 and the Kinks were Tired of Waiting for You.
1: Come on, Edie, we'll be late for the show.
2: I'm coming, George. Oh, George, hold on.
1: What's up now?
2: Something's gone.
1: What do you mean, something's gone?
0: And believe me, you don't want to know the answer.
3: Yeah, okay.
0: Coming up shortly, we'll be having today's baffling Beatles bit.

0: American soul singer Tammy Lynn in 1971, who was letting us know that I'm going to run away from you.
1: Oh!
2: Who cares?
0: It's the happy hour baffling Beatles bit. Stand by for a quick snatch from a Beatles song. See if you can work out which one, and I'll be giving you the answer and playing the whole song for you after the next record. Here we go. Let's hear that again, shall we?
3: Sir! Yes, sir!
4: Oh, that's too easy.
5: I

0: As featured in the 1988 movie Buster, we heard the Four Tots when they were going loco in Acapulco.
1: That's the last time I go into the BBC canteen.
0: Okay, how did you get on with today's baffling Beatles bit, which went like this? Well, today's answer was a 1967 song from the Magical Mystery Tour with Paul on lead vocals, and its title was Your Mother Should Know, and it's coming up next.

0: Well, it was 1967, so it was bound to be a bit experimental, wasn't it? Today's weirdly stereo baffling Beatles bit was Your Mother Should Know from the Magical Mystery Tour.
1: No.
2: Aww.
0: Coming up after the next song, we'll be having today's Connections Conundrum.
1: Wow.
0: Don't get too excited. Jolly J.

0: The best feel-good music is right here on the Happy Hour show, and that one was by the Tremolos, who reached number 2 in the UK charts in 1969 and number 4 in New Zealand when they were asking us to call me number 1, but we couldn't because they weren't.
1: Are you really that mean?
0: Yes. It's the Happy Hour Connections Conundrum. You're about to hear two songs back to back, but can you work out the missing link between them? The answer will follow the music.
2: Oh, goody.
3: Number 1.

0: Well, a fairly difficult connections conundrum today began with A Dark Lady in 1974, sung by Cher, and that was followed by Paul Simon in 1986, singing You Can Call Me Al. And the connection was, they both started their careers as one half of a duet. Sonny and Cher, and Simon and Garfunkel.
1: Oh, you stinky pig!
2: You are a sad, strange little man.
0: Coming up after the next track is John Holman's Rare Record Revival.

0: The Scottish-American singer and songwriter Johnny Cymbal in 1963 with his novelty hit song about Mr. Bassman.
1: Music that tastes like rays of sunshine.
2: Not off.
0: It's time now for an upbeat song that you wouldn't normally get to hear on the radio. It might be a flip side or an album track, or just one that didn't make it into the charts. Our thanks as always to John Holman for today's Happy Hour Rare Record Revival.

0: Yeah, today's Rare Record Revival was by The Fortunes, featuring lead vocals by Rod Allen, performing that one titled Starting Up. Composed and produced by Roy Wood of The Move and Wizard, the song is from an unfinished, unreleased album by The Fortunes recorded around 1988, so it was truly a rare record.
1: Wow!
0: And our thanks again, as always, to John Holman for providing the music on today's Rare Record Revival.
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Len Barry was just about squeezing that one in before our finale song when he was singing Just Like a Baby in 1966. This has been Jolly Jim Stevens' Happy Hour Show. I hope you'll be able to join us again next time for lots more fun and upbeat oldies. Until then, thanks for listening, look after yourselves and bye-bye. And now it's the Happy Hour Show Fabulous Finale.

0: And we're closing down today's Happy Hour show with Aretha Franklin and the Eurythmics, who teamed up in 1985 to bring us this fabulous track entitled Sisters Are Doing It For Themselves. And they were.
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It's Elaine, Latin Grooves on Salt Hands Radio. I'm here until 9 o'clock with a great selection of Latin music.

little bit of everything, just for you to, I don't know, practice your dance steps, sing along if you know the words. But, even when you don't know the words, you just move along with the music, don't you? Well, I do anyway. So the next one I've chosen is Raoul Ray's, and it's called Athel.

I think that was a really good song. I hope you did enjoy that. And something a bit different now. This is some Brazilian music, and it's Pressa Gil. Fortunately, she's not with us anymore. She's such a good singer, and she died last year in July, 20th of July. She's only 50. She's the daughter of Gilberto Gil, who play a lot of his music as well here on the show. And this one is called Magnético.

great song from a great singer, Pretta Gil. And some bachata now, Mark Anthony. Lovely Mark Anthony. He's got a great voice.

That was called Upon Tarkana, Mark Anthony. It's different from to sing bachata. He sings in many different Latin genres and he's just so talented, he really is. And of course, I haven't met him. What do you mean, of course? But I haven't met him. But he comes across as a really nice person and I've heard a lot of good things about him. So I presume he is good. Now, I'd like to say hello to a few people this evening. Hope everyone is well. Hi to Chris Ironside, Abigail Wiley, Debbie Dixon, Pauline Sully, Jess Nightingale, Peter David James, Lennon, Mayus Bosanegra, Kevin Mallon and Tony Rigster Wright. So I hope everyone out there is all good and you had a good weekend and a good week. Don't the weeks go quick? I feel like it's only yesterday I sat here on a Wednesday. Just comes round so quick. They say time goes quick when you're enjoying yourself, so that's what it'll be. That's some music now from Colombia. Joe Aroro and Fruco and Sus Tesos. It's called Tanya.

bit of rock and roll in that one, wasn't there? I was listening to it, you know, when I was picking out all the songs for the show. Because I don't think I've actually played that one before. I've had it for ages. And thought, yeah, it's quite a good one. I like it. But he was so talented, Joe. I've always been a fan ever since I came across his music. I don't know, there's just something about it. His voice, and of course the group along with him, goes well too. Now, I will just looking for a couple of events to tell you about, and we'll do a few on a Thursday. In fact, I'd start with this one. This is tomorrow, and it's Cubanissimo. That's all the W's, cubanissimo.co.uk, and they do classes on Thursdays at the East Oxford Conservative Club in Oxford, and it's it just says Cuban Salsa Thursdays, and they all have a really great time. And if you just bear with me while I reach over and pick this, I'll tell you about Fabiola Avida, who works with them, and she's from Salsa Fab, and she does classes on Mondays at St. Columba's Church in Alford Street, and other days as well. So all these people all work together. So if you can get down to Oxford, or you're down that way, it's always worth checking out. And I just don't know that I've got the other one just right now. There was one last Friday just gone, and that was Not Just His Salsa. They had their May party night. I'm sure it was wonderful. Now and they'll have another one next month, and that is all the W's, notjustysalsa.co.uk, with Alan Gator. So we're in Blackpool, in that area. You find all these people on Facebook, by the way, as well. And there's one for June, so you can put this one in your diary. It comes around so quick anyway. It's Saturday the 13th, and it's June Kizomba. It's over in Preston with Abigail Wiley from Kizomba Nareste. And there's a theme. This is an easy one. Summer shorts and vests. Can't get better than that. And there's a special guest lady, which I will find her name in one moment, if I can. Just bear with me. Yeah, she's an Irish family. It says she's from an Irish family. Because what it is, Abigail goes over there to Ireland, so she's saying our Irish family. So because that's how people are with each other in these classes and that. And she's called Catherine McNichol, and she's going to be doing a class as well. Now, that's definitely something for you to check out. And I haven't been to any of those myself, but Irene, who listens in a fair bit, she told me she's been, and it's really great. Music's great. Everyone's friendly. And Abigail's really nice. So, you know, what more can you ask for? Just enjoy that. So the next one I've chosen is different to what we've just heard, and it's Tito Neves and Daniela Darcourt. Tito Neves is a Puerto Rican singer, and he's known as El Pavarotti de la Salsa because of the way he's got a great voice. He started in the late 1970s and became one of the leading salsa singers in the 1980s to early 1990s. And there's Daniela, she's a Peruvian singer and actress, and also a dancer. She was born in 1996. Otito was born in 1958. But this song, not bought, but this song is really nice. See what you think.

0: Dracula.
1: I think that's such a good track. It's called Si tu ti atreves. Tito Neves and Daniela Darcourt. You can sit down now. I'm going to play some music from Cuba, and it's Machito and his orchestra. Cuban he was. He died in 1984. He was 74. And he was, his genre was Latin jazz. He was a Latin jazz musician. He helped to refine Afro-Cuban jazz and create cubop and salsa music. He founded Machito and his Afro-Cubans in 1940. And in 1941, Mario Bauza joined as well. And it says Machito sang, played maracas up front, and Mario Bauza directed the band, musical director. So it's Cuban rhythms and big band arrangements in one group. In 1983, they won a Grammy, and he influenced many other musicians, which is what these people do. As I've said it many times, without these artists from the past, we wouldn't have the artists we have now and also the music we have. And in East Harlem, there is an intersection named Machito Square in his honour. So that's a little bit of interest there. Now, on this, it was off a compilation of all music, Cuban music, sorry, that I have. And he's singing, and I'm thinking, who's the lady? And it wouldn't tell me who the lady was on the information on the album. Anyway, I looked it all up. I found out who she is. Good bit of research, doesn't go amiss, you know. And she's called Graciela. Unfortunately, she's not with us anymore. She died in 2010. She was born in 1915. And she was a Cuban singer of music, it says, and Latin jazz as well. And just having a look, she was born in Havana and raised in the Afro-Cuban Jesus Maria neighbourhood. And she was the lead vocalist over a period of 10 years in the 30s and 40s with Orquesta and Acona, an all-female ensemble, before leaving Cuba for the States. She performed around the world, recording and sharing the stage with her adopted older brother, Frank Grillo. No, it's him, Machito. So he always keeps it in the family. But I like the record very much. And the other thing I wanted to just mention, something I saw today, but I don't want to go to it in a big way. It's a bit political, I suppose, also. But today, May the 20th, in 1902, the Republic of Cuba was created. It was following the end of Spanish-American War and the United States military occupation, and it goes on and on from that. But I just wanted to mention that. It was just something I saw, you know, I was sort of going through and looking at things before I come on air, and I saw that. Not only that, I've got some more Cuba music a little bit later as well. I'll have a listen to this because it's really nice.

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was Calais Real. It's called Jatlosi, and they are a timba band from Sweden, founded in 1999. Before that, you heard Machito and his orchestra, and Graciela. The song was called Como Quieres. I hope you did enjoy both of those. And hi once more to Tony Wright. Hope you're well, Tony, you and Ruth. And Tony does a couple of shows here on Salt Towns Radio. That is Tuesday evening, and also, what's the other day? I can't remember. Oh yes, Saturday morning. He does films and soundtracks and that. And last night he was on again with metal music. Really great mix. So if you are around on those days, and if not, you know, you can catch up again on our shows, all of them. So I was there roughly around the next day. Sometimes it might change abruptly. And they stay there for about 4 weeks, I think. Then you've got a chance to listen to the one that you missed or try somebody new. And, you know, there's so many different genres here on this station that you'll always find something that you love. Now, I'm going to play this song. I've actually found something out about them. Because I have a lot of music, and sometimes... obviously on the album, it's not going to tell you everything about them. So you have to always look them up if you don't know them. A lot I do know, and a lot I don't. And I don't know whether I've played this one before. I think I have. But they're called Unito y Secreto a Voces. And this was somebody called DJ Walter Be Nice for some... website that I found, and I was just having a look around, and he said, I have the pleasure of introducing the Secreto A Voces Orchestra, which is led by Julio Albino. So that is him, and he was born in New York City, and at a very young age was inspired to play the timbales by two great people, Tita Punto and Oresto Vileto. I've not heard of that one. I'll have to look him up. And he's a very good... It said it's very good to resume, which lists the following major artists. Oh, that's they write in these strange ways. But anyway, you get the idea, don't you? But I like this. Have a listen to this. It's good.

and that was called Bailalo. Good record, wasn't it, though? It was happy and it got you in the mood, I think. Now, I did mention to you about a new song that I've got. In fact, I've actually had this song before, but it was released on the 18th of April. I had it a few months back, so it was a long time ago, but they've re-sent it to us. This is Far Out Recordings down in London, who do the Brazilian music, but they also do some Italian and a few other countries, because some of these artists, they, as you know, they help each other, and so it goes on like that. And this is Nicola Conte, and I like him. He's a renowned Italian jazz master, and he's got this limited edition 7-inch single for Record Store Day, which was last April the 18th, I got the date on. And we've just got two tracks, but I think there is an album coming out later on. I might be wrong, but I think there is. And don't quote me. I get so much information, and I try to remember. I've got it all written down, of course, but I try to remember some of it. And it's just so talented, these people are. And if you look them up, you can often see some of the videos and stuff. There's one out there on Facebook of them doing their thing, their singing and whatever they do. So I'm going to play this one for you. It says the format is a 7-inch single on vinyl. And what else? He's also released music with Blue Note and Impulse and Schema Records. And he's with Far Out Recordings. He's produced his acclaimed Uma Jar project, which I've had got there, that music, and played it here in the past. And that's quite interesting. It's amazing, you know, when you sort of do show music shows and you get to know so much about different kinds of music, your taste changes. And I like everything. I like so many different styles, different genres in music. And I think that's nice. And I've probably said this before in the past, but I remember meeting someone, and I said, "What kind of music do you like?" And they said, "I only like jazz." And at that time, I wasn't really much into it. I like jazz a lot now, because what with Latin jazz and other artists out there, there's so many. I just think it's great. But at the time, I thought, well, there's other music as well. You know, you should listen to all different ones. Because I think you learn as well from that, don't you? So, anyway, enough of the lesson for now. I think you want to listen to some music. Have a listen to this and see if I can say it right. Naquela Passe, and it's Nicola Conte.

Well, I did enjoy that. I hope you did as well. So I just want to say a big thank you, as always, to Far Out Recordings. As I said, a British independent record label specialised in Brazilian music and other music, as you've just heard. And founded in the mid-1990s, run by DJ, entrepreneur and producer Joe Davis, and also the staff down there as well. So big thank you to Jake, sends me some nice music. But it is good because I can share it with you, and that's what they, you know, it's all about. But he's really talented, this Nicola, in fact I said it wrong earlier, Conte. I think it's really good. I'm just trying to think what I can play you after that. I mean, how can you, I don't know. I'll tell you what, let's have some Enrique Iglesias, completely different, but this is Ballymoss, and it says it's a Groove Brothers radio edit. Enjoy this.

definitely one to dance to. You need your dancing shoes for this one, Tony. Definitely. Another couple of, links, I suppose. All the www.sweetsalsa.co.uk. It's Julie and Steve in Salisbury War Memorial Hall in Blackburn. I think they've got something happening there tomorrow. Excuse me, normally do a party once a month. You'll find them on Facebook if you want to check them out. I've done him. I'm just Phil Kalia and Sandra Kinder. I notice they've got a few things happening there. And that's all www.salsanorthwest.co.uk. Again, find them on Facebook. Just check them out. If you go to events, there's so many. It really is. Lots of places you can learn to dance. Now, today is the I wasn't going to do this, actually, today, but it just happened to look to where I found with Enrique. I've got such a lot of music, and I'm always, even though I do playlists, I always like to have a little look round as well at the music while the other one's playing. And I just saw Cher's name. I thought, oh, yeah, it's her birthday today, and this is in Spanish, so that's okay. She was born May the 20th, 1946. I think she's 80. Cher's 80. Can't believe it. I've always been a fan of hers. I don't know, I just think she's good. And American singer and actress, dubbed the goddess of pop. She's known for her contralto voice, bold fashion, elaborate stagecraft, a multifaceted career. And she's an actress as well, been in quite a few films. I just like her. That's just me. And I know she's very popular. So I've got this one, and it's called Dovey L'Amour.

very happy birthday to share a little bit about that. Apparently, Madonna was initially slated to direct the music video, but was replaced by Jamie O'Connor. And it says that Cher sings in both English and Italian. And it means, where is the love? The song features a unique blend of Latin influences, Spanish guitar and dance beats. So just something a little bit different on Latin Grooves tonight. So it was nice to try different kinds of Latin music, isn't it? It does say a diverse mix, which is what I play. So we just had Cher, and now we're going to hear Celia Cruz, and it's La Vida Es Un Carnaval.

0: Oh, she really was a brilliant singer, Celia Cruz. Such a character. If you haven't seen her, and I'm sure, most sure you have, most people know who she is. So check out the videos of her. Some of the clothes are outrageous. But, you know, it was just her, absolutely amazing. So colourful, and what a singer. I think she's smashing. And some more bachata, I think, after this, just this very short message.
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That was Frank Reyes, and it was called 24 Horas, which is 24 hours. I really like him, I just like his voice. Hope you enjoyed it. Listen to Elaine, it's Latin Grooves here on Wednesdays between 7 and 9 on Salt Hands Radio. Hope you are enjoying the music. I am. I just love it. It really puts me in a nice mood. I think music does that for a lot of people, doesn't it? Now, bit of news. Reuben Blades, who is rather a good singer, to say the least. He was born in 1948 on the 16th of July and in Panama, actually. And he's a musician, singer, composer, actor, activist and politician. And it's said performing musically most often in salsa and Latin jazz genres. So he's done quite a lot of things. And the other reason, besides he's good, I wanted to tell you about something that he's in, and I'm just going to find it right now. I've got so much information in front of me today. 8th of July, he's going to be at the Roundhouse at Chalk Farm Road in London from 7 p.m. And he's going to be with the Roberto Delgado Big Band. It says the Latin music icon brings his electrifying live show back to the UK after more than 10 years. Fusing Afro-Cuban rhythms, jazz-infused salsa and globally inspired grooves. And Ruben delivers music that's both socially conscious and irresistibly danceable. Oh, definitely a dance shoe evening, I think. And he's worked with many artists as well. I mean, I think he's great. So I'm going to play this one, and it translates to While the City Sleeps, and it's Mientras Dumore La Ciudad. See what you think.

Great voice. That was good quality, that one, wasn't it? A Latin dance compilation. I've got so much music. I think I better open a shop selling music. That'd be good, wouldn't it? What can I play for you next? It's all right. I'm just trying to find something nice for you. I'm running out of ideas. I want to play everything for you today. I hope you are enjoying it. And also, thanks ever so much for listening in when you can. I really do appreciate it. And also all your support. Thank you. This is what I was going to play last week. I have decided to play it today. And it's Gloria Trevi. It's called Mi Rio di Te.

Treve, a Mexican singer and songwriter. I'm playing a few different things today. Nice to swap it around and change a bit. But I like this one. They're called Catama, and they're from Madrid in Spain, a musical group. New flamenco tradition, new wave flamenco it is. They're not together anymore. I've got quite a few of their songs on different compilations, and it's a shame they're not together, from 1984 to 2004. So it's flamenco guitar and traditional flamenco music genres, jazz, blues, rock, rumba, and years later reggaeton, hip-hop and electronica. And the name comes from a well-known valley in Morocco. They fuse even flamenco with salsa, Brazilian music, reggae, funk and jazz. So they're doing a little bit of everything, and I don't know the reason why they're not together anymore, but we've got a fair bit of their music to play on this show now and again. It's called La Cuesta La Cava.

Yeah, that was a little bit different, wasn't it? There was a lot happening in that song. Hope you did enjoy it. Right, I've got another Brazilian one today, and this is from Brazil Calling, and that's David McLaughlin over there in Brazil. He's Irish, I tell you this every time, an Irish man living in Brazil. How lucky can you get? I hope the weather's nice. Hope he's having a good time. And you've heard these before from me, but not for a while. And it's Bossa Nova Noites. And there was an album back in 2024 called Bahia Nights. And there's a lot of English songs in that as well. I do play some. I know I do another show on a Sunday morning, Easy Like Sunday Morning, 10 to 12. I do songs from musicals and films and a mix of other music. And I always play a Latin artist, but in English, just the one song. About around 11 o'clock-ish. And I've played these because some of the interpretations of other people's songs are so good. And what it says about the album, it says it's a tribute to the rich musical heritage of Brazil, synergizing Chicago soul and Brazilian samba with contemporary interpretations. The album is a unique blend of Brazilian music roots with the vibrant sound of Chicago. Tend to repeat on that, but that's what it said. And it also says about them, it explores music as a bridge between past and present Brazil and the world, blending iconic tracks with fresh, emotionally rich interpretations, from Tom Jobim to Ramsey Lewis, from samba to jazz and pop. And that's about exactly how it is. Now, on this one, I've chosen a Brazilian one, not an English one. I'll do one of theirs another time. There's quite a lot of albums. Well, they did. They brought out the album, and then they brought out what they called an EP with just a few tracks on from that album. And then they brought some more music as well to that. And they're doing really, really well around the world. So many countries they play their music. I think they're great. So on this one is Marcelo Ferreira and Naji with Arthur, hang on a sec, I can't see, Mayer and Frank McComb. So the writing's very small and just over there somewhere. It's called, I'm sorry, Tudo Que Você Podia Ser, and it is a great track. So this is Bossa Nova Noites here on Latin Grooves.

0: That is nice. Very talented bunch of musicians and singers. So big thank you to David from Brazil Calling for sending that to me. Sorry, I need to be a bit louder than that, I think. Now, I'm going to play something Noah mentioned about Cuba, officially created on May the 20th, 1902. So after these messages, we're going to play something typically Cuban.
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That is a really good version of that. There's lots of different ones. That was Compay Segunda, who was a Cuban trova guitarist, singer, composer. He moved to Santiago, Cuba, age 9. And 1934, he moved to Havana. Played the clarinet, guitar, tress, and he invented the harmonica, Monico, a 7-stringed guitar-like instrument, it said, to fill the harmonic jump between the Spanish guitar and tress. And just amazing. Now, that song is apparently... I've never been to Cuba, and I'd love to go, but I've been told that they play that everywhere. It's sort of like their national anthem. I think it might possibly be so. It's such a good song. I hope you did enjoy that. And as mentioned earlier to you about Cuba on this day, it was created on May the 20th, 1902. A little bit more history. Played Celia Cruz as well earlier, didn't I? So she's another person from Cuba. There certainly are the great singers. But there's lots more, because I'm going to play you some music now from Eddie Palmieri. I really like him as well. And he died last year on the 6th of August. He was born in 1936, and then we lost him last year. Pianist, musician, band leader, Puerto Rican descent, lived in America. Genres, Latin jazz and salsa. He was known as El Maestro and a multi-Grammy winner. Everybody loved him. I mean, you see so much about all these artists. They love their artists in Latin America. Well, we do, I suppose, here, but I don't know. They're like one big family over there. It's a little bit different. Yeah, it says his parents moved from Puerto Rico in 1926. And at 11 years old, Eddie performed at Carnegie Hall. And his influences were Thelonious Monk and McCoy Turner. And anyway... so much more. But the other reason, besides I like his music, and so there are lots of other people, they're going to be doing a street naming ceremony in New York on the 8th of July this year at 1 p.m. 112 Street and Park Avenue, New York City, to honour Eddie. They're going to be calling it Eddie Palmieri Way. And what else? I've told you all that about him. Yeah, 7-decade career. And as a tribute to his enduring legacy. I think that is amazing. And his brother was Charlie Palmieri, and he died in 1988, born in 1927. He was band leader, musical director of salsa music, known as Giant of the Keyboards. And there is some music out there. I think I may have some, but I'm not going to play that right now. Of both them together. I know there's videos out there. I'll have to check my music. I've got so much, I don't really know what I've got. I have to keep going through it all. I know some that I've got, but so much. But it's great, isn't it, to collect all this music. Anyway, I hope you are enjoying it. And this one is called La Val del Caribe from the wonderful Eddie Palmieri.

Well, what a talent it really was. No wonder people love him so much. So that was Eddie Palmieri. We'd be having a street named after him. It's well deserved. I need to tell you who's on after me, which is Joe Waring, the 60s and 70s show. Great music. Stay tuned if you can. So that's 9 till 11. And then at 11 is the Linda Law Soul Show. Still lots of good music here on Salt Hands Radio. I mentioned it earlier. If you have a look on the website, you see all the different shows that there are. And also Jess, don't forget Jess on a Monday between 7 and 8 as well. Trying to think of it. There's so many different shows, I can't remember them all. You have to check. But anyway, there's just so many. Joe does one on a Friday, so check that out too. Now, another birthday I want to just mention. This is not till Saturday, 23rd of May. In fact, talking about that, Irene, who listens to me a fair bit, she's away on holiday, enjoying herself. But it's her birthday tomorrow. She can't hear me, but I do wish her a lovely, lovely day, especially if she's away as well. That'd be good. Hope she gets some good weather. So that was that. But this is Hector Acosta El Torito. He was born the 23rd of May, 1967. I don't know if he still lives there, probably Dominican Republic. He was from there. Genres, merengue and bachata. He was the lead singer in the band Los Toros, the Little Bull Band. That's where he gets the nickname from, the Little Bull. And he left them in 2006. And I like this, listening. I've got a few tracks of his, and I thought this was good. Viva la vida. So happy birthday to him. If it's yours anytime soon, I wish you the same.

Yeah, sounds good, doesn't it? So, very happy birthday to him. And it looks like I'm down to my last track. Thanks again for your company. Thanks for all the messages you send me through the weeks and that. I do appreciate it and your support. And I hope you did enjoy the music. And I'll be back next Wednesday, possibly, hopefully, should be, at the same time between 7 and 9 here on Salt Towns Radio. And as I said, Joe is on next. So to take you up to Joe, I'm going to play, I've lost it now, what I was going to play for you. Oh, I've got it here right in front of me. And it's going to be Orquesta Broadway. It's called Yo Bailo Con Ella. Whatever you're doing, take care. And I hope to catch you next time. But enjoy your weekend as well. I think we're supposed to be getting some nice weather. So enjoy that too. And thank you.

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0: from 1967, of course, The Move and Flowers in the Rain, the first tune played on Radio 1, if you count Tony Blackburn's theme tune as a tune, of course. And
1: what we're going to do right here is go back, way back, back into time.
0: You know what? There's a kind of hush somewhere.
1: There's a

Oh yes, the sounds of Mr. Cliff Richard and a mega mix of his popular hits for you. By the way, my name is Joe Waring, because that is my name, because it always is. Hey Joe.

Oh, yes, the fabulous Jimi Hendrix Experience and Hey Joe. Have you got a hole in your shoe?

0: Oh yes, another one from 1967, Hole in My Shoe, The Sounds of Traffic.
1: This is the Motown.

Oh yes, of course, Pink Floyd and See Emily Play. You know something? She'd rather be with me. Here come the Turtles, not those ninja ones though.

Oh yes, grooving on a sunny afternoon. The Young Rascals. And then we're going to play the last tune from our 60s session. Then we'll get into our 70s session. And boy, have we got some bangers for you there. It's Critical Revival. I must remember to increase the volume when I play the song, you know. It's life, folks, it's life.

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3: 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Or should I say 1973?

0: Oh yes, on the Apple record label from Badfinger. 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

Yes, we had Paranoid, of course, from Black Sabbath, Ozzy Osbourne on lead vocals, and then we had Can't Eat and Let's Work Together, both from 1970.

0: Oh yes, do you remember that band called Blue Mink? They also had a hit called The Banner Man, but that was Good Morning Freedom.
1: His name is Joe Waring, because it always is, because that's his name.

Oh yes, the sounds of Christy and Yellow River. And if you have just joined us, a very warm welcome to you. You have missed quite a bit of the show. The first 45 minutes we played 60s and now we're into the 70s particular music. And then at around about 9:30 tonight, or should I say 10:30 tonight, we'll be playing the 1980s number ones in the order that they were number one. Oh, I love the guitar version of this. Just the instrumental bit I love.

0: Oh yes, Creedence Clearwater Revival and Up Around the Bend. And these next two songs deserve this particular jingle.
1: This song will sound great through your headphones.

0: yes, the sounds of Free. Well, normally people play All Right Now or something like that, but that was from the album Fire and Water, and that was called I'm a Mover, Baby. Because everyone's a winner right here on your favourite radio station.
1: His name is Joe Wary, because that's his name, and it always is.
0: To remind you, we've got the 80s number ones around about 10:30 tonight. But in the meantime,

Oh yes, the Hot Chocolates, and everyone's a winner. Well, every one of their records was a winner because they often went to number one. Now, our very last tune before the 80s tunes, which will be in about two songs' time, it's a very electronic tune, and it warrants that jingle that I normally play. But first, we got to keep it coming. KC and the Sunshine Band. ...1977.

0: Oh yes, the sounds of Van McCoy. Of course, that was The Shuffle. Of course, the follow-up to his other hit called The Hustle. Okay, we're finishing off with a great tune, and it sounds remarkably like this.
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1: All right, we're going to get into those 80s tunes right now. And our first tune is this particular tune.

Oh yes, Dexter's Midnight Runners, of course, the 7th of August 1982. That was our 506th number one since the UK charts began. And what was 507? Well, it was number one for 4 weeks on the 4th of September 1982.

0: Yes, we're featuring 1982, the number one singles, and following Eye of the Tiger, we had something completely different. In fact, the next three tunes were reggae tunes that got to number one after the other.
1: This generation rules the nation.
0: Musical youth.
1: With version. Music,
0: I wonder what they're passing.

Oh yes, that's the Dutchie from Musical Youth. In fact, that's what I call the one that got away. It was played on the BBC for quite a few weeks before they realised what the song meant. And then it was banned. Yes, it was banned.

Oh yes, Boy George and Culture Club, Do You Really Wanna Hurt Me? That was number one for 3 weeks on the 23rd of October 1982. And that was number 509th number one since the UK charts began. So what was the 510th number one? Mr. Eddie Grant.

Oh yes, Mr. Eddie Grant and I Don't Want to Dance. And that reminds me of a time when I was playing at other clubs and doing discos in 1982, and the dance floor might have been clearing just slightly, so I put that song on and it got everybody on the dance floor. I think it must have been reverse psychology, because the record's called I Don't Want to Dance, but when I played it, everybody did dance.

Yes, on the 4th of December 1982, that was number one for 2 weeks. And then we had our Christmas number one. And guess what? It wasn't even, they didn't even mention Christmas in the tune, and it was number one for 4 weeks on the 18th of December 1982. And it was this particular tune.

Rene and Renata and Save All Your Love For Me. Okay, that was the last tune of 1982. We've got one more tune, and it's the first one of 1983. And it's our Phil.

0: Oh yes, the sounds of Phil Collins starting off our year of 1983, and we'll continue that particular year of the number ones of 1983 next week. So until next time, my name has been Joe Waring, because it always is, because that is my name. Yes, it is, honest. I'm cracking up. We thank you for listening tonight, the whole 2 hours between 9 and 11 p.m. And don't forget, I've got another show called Anything Goes between 9 and 11 p.m. on a Friday night. We play more up-to-date tunes and all sorts. But we thank you for listening tonight. It is appreciated. So until next time, a very good night and good luck to you all. Bye-bye.
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Called Track to Kick Us Off. That was Muck and the Myers there from Boston. That song, The Ghost of Rocky Erickson, is a lead track on a new EP, which, suitably enough, is out on Ghost Highway Recordings. I'm Wayne Elliott. Welcome to Pulse Beat.

So, Farewell Private Function, yeah, the Melbourne band called it a day after 10 years, four LPs in that time as well. They've just released their final tracks to their Bandcamp page. That particular song was called Echuca, can be found on last year's fourth album, which I would tell you what it's called, but it's just a series of symbols, so it doesn't really have a name. But there's a rather interesting Gwyneth Paltrow variant, which is worth a Google. Preceding that, you had Iguana Death Cult there from Rotterdam. Latest LP, Guns Out, is out now. That track was Supreme Leader, and we kicked off that set of three with

brand new release this week, and that's a Spanish band Automatic Lovers, who've got an LP out, a self-titled one, on Folk Records of Spain, and it's a joint release with Wop Shoe Wop Records, who are based in Amsterdam. That particular song was called High Degree. Now, first LP in 15 years from Social Distortions out this week. It's called Born to Kill. They're hitting Scandinavia and Europe in June. This is No Way Out.

And that's brand new from New York band Bodega. It's called Pick Up the Check. It had a bit of a sort of Manchester vibe to it, didn't it? And that's preceded by the second of our Jesse Hector tribute tracks, and that was his band The Gatecrash and a song from 1999 called Carolina. And yeah, by all accounts, he was a lovely man as well. He used to hold court in the pub. We tell us seeing Hendrix and the Beatles. I mean, he was there at the start of mod, start of glam, start of punk. I mean, a life well lived, I believe, and there are several comps out there of Jesse's work if you want to hear more of it. I'm Wayne Elliott, you are listening to Pulse Beat, and next I've got the first new music from one of the Beastie Boys since 2011. Mike D's about to put out his solo album. In the meantime, this is his first single release, and it's called Switch Up.

New music from Robin Hitchcock. That song's My Dead Astronaut, and it's from an LP called The Confuser, which is going to be out on Tiny Ghost Records in July, and features his former Soft Boys colleague Kimberly Rue on guitar on some tracks as well. Now I'm going to do four in a row for you to close out the show, and I'm going to start with another one of this week's new releases. Fifth album by Baltimore band War on Women is out this week. It's called Time Under Tension, and from it, this is More Than Muscle.

So from the top, we had War on Women with More Than Muscle, and that was followed by a new song by Dollington band In Evil Hour. That's called Money's Decline. It's from an upcoming EP, six tracks on those, entitled Endure, and it's out on June the 20th. And then another band whose release is out in June, a second album by La Security. They're based in Montreal. The LP is called Bingo, and that was the title track. And then we just heard the new song from Eelmen. They're based in London. I did a rather fine LP last year called Stop It, Do Something. And they've got a new EP coming out soon called Glass Hammers. And that track will be on there. And it was called When I Get Rich. And that brings me to the final song of this week's show. So thanks for tuning in. I hope you enjoyed it and that you'll join me again same time, same place next week for more new releases. You can find all the old ones on the Mixed Cloud page should you choose to check out what I've been doing with my time these last 10 years or so. And to play us out, this is a band who I've kind of lost touch with, to be honest. They're a band called Ice Age from Denmark, and they started out as a like real sort of aggressive hardcore punk band, and I was lucky enough to see them in a tiny venue on their first ever UK tour. But since then, their music's gone in it's gone in all kinds of different directions, and I've kind of sort of lost touch with them. But this new track's excellent. It's from an upcoming LP called For Love and Grace and the Hereafter, which that's their sixth album. It's out on May the 29th, and this is a song called The Week. Goodbye.

the Shadows, and it's the one, the big ones, it's Apache. Apache Indian. That's a good band. I'll have to play one of those one day. Oh, Apache Indian. I can't just think of the title of the song, but we shall find it out and play it. But meanwhile, this one from the Shadows called Apache.

Let's go way back in time with this one from Buddy Holly. It's called Peggy Sue, but also he brought another one out about Peggy. It's called Peggy Sue Got Married. Not many people play that one. They always need to play the Peggy Sue. You never know, we might get a chance to play that one at some point on the shows, what we do. And I like to vary the music as we do. But anyway, let's crack up with this one. It's only 2 minutes and 30 seconds long, but short but sweet. That's what they used to be like in them days in the 50s when Buddy Holly was about. Anyway, here's Peggy Sue.